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You'll be helping to make this programming possible, which amplifies women's voices through song and conversations like the one that you'll hear later this hour with Judy Collins as we continue to celebrate her 87th birthday on May 1st and her farewell tour that is now in progress. That's coming up in the second part of the show. Hope you can stick around for that. And right now, we wish Adele a very happy 38th birthday on Tuesday, May 5th. Hard to believe it was 15 years ago that we first heard this song.

best wishes to the artist who named her first four albums for her age, 19, 21, 25, and 30. Adele celebrates her 38th birthday on Tuesday, May 5th, and we heard Rolling in the Deep from 21, which is marking its 15th anniversary this year. It's She Rose. I'm Carmel Holt. Speaking of birthdays, we are celebrating Judy Collins' 87th birthday on May 1st and the start of her farewell tour. This week, we bring you part two of our series in her honor. That's coming up next. Stay with us.

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2: This week, we continue to bring you the story and life soundtrack of a living legend, a multi-Grammy winning singer, songwriter, activist, and author who's been performing and recording since the early 60s. Now, six decades into her career, she remains a vibrant and creative force. She's an inspiration and an icon. Her voice rings clear and true as ever, and we are talking about Judy Collins. She was the woman who kickstarted the careers of Leonard Cohen, Joni Mitchell, just to name a few, by recording their songs and making them hits, and her passion for discovering the next great song still burns bright. Since we last spoke with Judy in 2022, her most recent album, Spellbound, was nominated for a Grammy. Judy's always maintained an intense tour schedule, so it felt like big news to hear that Judy Collins has announced her farewell tour, billed as the Sweet Judy Blue Eyes Tour, which will feature special guests this summer. Judy's 87th birthday is May 1st, and as she heads out for one last tour, I wanted to celebrate her inspiring life, career, music, and activism by bringing Judy Collins back into the She Rose spotlight. We went back to the She Rose archives for a special two-part series, Judy Collins Mixtape Memoir, and this week we bring you part two. We left off last week as Judy was talking about getting sober in 1978. As we were talking about this major turning point in your life, I usually do play a song by my guest at some point during the conversation. Does it make sense for us to play a song from that album here?
3: Sure. Which one?
2: I was thinking about Hard Times for Lovers. Was that your first album sober? Or
3: yeah. I'd like you to play that in part because Hugh Prestwood, who's the writer of that song, that was the first song that he got performed by another artist. Somebody sent me the tape, maybe he did, but after that I recorded, I think, seven of his songs, which is extremely unusual. He is a brilliant songwriter. So I think we should play Hard Times for Lovers.
2: The title track.
3: Yeah.
2: Okay, let's do it.

0: What attracted you to this song?
1: Oh, I heard it on the tape that he sent and said, oh, that's it. Gotta do it. And then I went on to record a number of his songs. A song called Dorsey. Very, very interesting song. Wonderful song. It's so smart, and it's so kind of sophisticated, but it's very hoedown as well. And I liked that about it. I liked that combination, you know?

0: So good. Do any of these songs end up feeling like they're, even though they're written by others, is there something about them that feels like you and telling your story as well?
1: Oh, yeah. Anything you choose to do is part of your own psyche. When you own it. You know, Yoko Ono once said to me, we were at a big festival in England, and she said, you know, songs have a determination of their own. They know where they want to go. I think that's true. Otherwise, everybody would sing everything, which they don't. So I like to think that the song has a mind of its own, and it determines where it should be done. I believe that's right. And by the way, once you write a song, it's done, it's over, it's not yours anymore.
0: Yes.
1: It has to go into the ether. It has to go into the general feeling of song, period. And then when somebody latches onto it, when the song and the other person make that psychic connection, all you can do is say thank you. Something that many people have said thank you to me, all except one, but I won't tell you who that is.
0: Come on, Judy.
1: No. Some things one doesn't talk about. I'll let you guess.
0: I have an idea.

0: Songs for Lovers. I think we have to put that back in the set.
1: It's so good.
0: Yeah, it's a good song.
1: It's fun taking a little bit of a time jump, too, from the folk scene of Greenwich Village into the late 70s.
0: Yeah.
1: Before we leave that completely behind in the dust, is there anything in that chapter that you feel like is important for us to cover before we move ahead? For example, you have obviously the Leonard Cohen song and the Leonard Cohen moment, and then there's also Joni and Both Sides Now.
0: Well, I think we should talk about Leonard. That's terribly important. I knew his old friend from Canada, somebody who grew up with him in Montreal, was a friend of mine in New York. And she worked for Al Grossman, and she worked for Warner Brothers. This was in the early 60s, 64, 65. And she talked about Leonard. He was a poet. He was published. They went to his book parties in Montreal and Toronto, and they bought his books. But nobody understood his poetry because it was so obscure. And she would tell us that. We gathered with a little group of friends here in New York, which included Lily, Tama, and Jane Wagner, my friend Linda. And we'd sit around and talk. And then, you know, I'd say, well, I didn't know this guy, so I just sort of felt sorry that they were disappointed in their friend. And then she called me in 1966 and said, Leonard wants to come over and see you and sing you his new songs, his brand new songs. So I said, great. Are they obscure? And she said, oh, yes. So he came to the door, and I thought, I don't care if he doesn't write songs. We'll think of something. And then we actually talked for the whole day. I was living with my friend Michael Thomas, my lover for a number of years, and he's so great. I still know him and see him when I'm in London. And we talked all day, no songs. Then we went to dinner at Tony's, which was on 79th Street. It's gone now. Best steakhouse that I knew of in New York. So I said it when I was leaving at night. It was about 11 o'clock. We left the restaurant, and I said, Leonard, Mary says you have some songs, and you didn't sing any to me. And he said, well, I'll come by tomorrow, and I'll bring the guitar. So he came back the next day, and he said, I can't sing, and I can't play the guitar, and I don't even know if this is a song. His exact words. Then he played me three songs. He played me The Stranger Song. He played me Dress Rehearsal Rag, and he played me Suzanne. And he finished, and I said, those are songs, Leonard. I'm recording them. At least two, which I did. And, of course, Suzanne became instantly absorbed and embraced by the folk community. And even Neil Diamond recorded it quickly thereafter. And so Leonard called me a few weeks after it was released. And he said, oh, well. He said, you've made me famous. Everybody's calling me. People know who I am. I'm so happy. And I said, yeah, we should both be very happy. And he said, but I don't understand one thing. I would like you to be recording my songs forever. I said, well, I will be, because this is a great song. These are great songs. So he said, but I don't understand why you're not writing your own songs. So you have to remember, this guy was a monk. He was an Orthodox Jew. He was familiar with the Talmud. He was familiar with the Bible. He knew his stuff. I mean, nobody can write a song about a saint better than Leonard Cohen can.

0: lonely drowning.
1: So I went home and I sat down at my piano and started noodling. And I came out with Since You've Asked, and I immediately called him and played it for him. And that I was on my way. So the next album I was making was Wildflowers, and on that album were my three newest songs. My first and second and third song, Since You've Asked, Albatross, and a song called Sky Fell. And the next one was My Father. So I wrote those four songs. Well, you know, they get you by the fact that the first one took me 20 minutes. And the next big time commitment was a song called Che. That took me about 5 years to write. But I was into it. I would never stop doing it. I would never stop keeping my notebooks with little starts to the songs. And from then on, in my 55 albums, by the way, not 29, but 55.
2: Wikipedia, get it together.
1: Get it together, kids. Look at my timeline. Do you read? I don't know. So I would always have two or three songs in my albums. And so over the years, if you looked back at it, I mean, I'd actually like to release an album, which I may try to create for myself, of all the songs that I had recorded on other labels, on other albums.
2: Right.
1: See, Leonard was really a muse to me. He has been for my whole career after I met him. So he comes to mind, and I always say jokingly that once in a while when I sit down at the piano, Leonard's muse is on a break and she comes over to my house, and so I'm able to write The Blizzard, or I'm able to write Since You've Asked, or I'm able to write the song about my mother called In the Twilight. I always think that he's hovering around me all the time. So after I met and recorded with and toured with Ari Hess, he has become a muse for me as well. And yes, on the new album, our voices work together in a way that nobody else has, except Leonard. I recorded twice with Leonard. I recorded That's No Way to Say Goodbye, and I recorded Susanna. You can hear in the voices, both Leonard's and Ari's, that there is a similarity.
2: What a beautiful story, how you encouraged him, and then he kind of put it right back on you.
1: And I returned the serve by saying to him in 1967, you have to sing in public. You have to sing. You have a great voice. I have a terrible voice. No, you have a wonderful voice. It may be a little obscure, but it is great. And so I made him go with me to a fundraiser for WBAI, which is it still exists. And that was a huge concert. There were a lot of people on it. It was in what was called the Village Theater. And I brought Leonard and I said, you have to sing Suzanne. I pushed him on the stage. He started singing. He then stopped in the middle of the song and, according to the audience, burst into tears.
2: Wow.
1: And walked off. And I hadn't seen it because I was in the restroom. So I'm waiting for him. He walks on. I said, you have to go back. What do you mean you stopped? What do you mean? I'll go with you. I brought him out back onto the stage, and we sang Suzanne together, and he got it. Of course, the audience went crazy. This song had been out there. They knew me singing it, but now they heard the writer sing. They went nuts, and he got it. I know that feeling when an audience gets you. There is nothing like it. And from then on, Leonard Cohen sang his own songs on his own recordings. Quickly thereafter, he had a contract with Columbia, and they stayed with him all through these years.
2: You've done so much for so many artists, and you've been so supportive. Who was the most supportive and instrumental in mentoring you and being there for you?
1: Well, Jack Holzman, who was my record label president. You know, I was the guy paying the rent, paying the salaries for a long time, because I started in 61, and he just hung in with me, record after record, until Both Sides Now came out in 67. And that, of course, locked the deal in. But he was the one who was there for me constantly, and still is to this day. And other artists, the people that I wrote, that I sang the songs of, as I said, all except one. And they all were grateful. They all were incredibly happy, and they understood what had happened. Now, I know why Mary suggested that Leonard come and see me, because in 1966, I'd already recorded Pete Seeger, Woody Guthrie, Bob Dylan, Dick Farina, all those writers I had recorded, and I had helped their career. Of course I did, quite often, in the case, for instance, of Eric Anderson, who came to my apartment with Phil Oakes one day, because I was recording a song of Phil's in the heat of the summer, a wonderful song, and Phil brought Eric to my house and said, here's Eric, he's got a song, he's got to finish it. So let him go in the other room and finish it, and then he played. He pushed Eric Anderson in the door, and Eric Anderson wrote and finished and then played for me, "Take off your thirsty boots and stay for a while." So that happened. I mean, it didn't matter who it was. If I decided I had to do the song, I had to do the song, whether they were well-known or unknown or whatever. And so Mary knew that, and she insisted with Leonard that he go see me. I mean, who was he going to sing his songs for? Bob Dylan? No, probably not. David Blue was struggling to write his own songs. So that was a good choice. And it was a great match.
2: Yeah, it kind of makes me feel like, oh, in some ways, it's like Mama Judy Collins. You were the matriarch of the folk scene in a way, right?
1: Well, younger women will tell me that. The younger generation will say, you inspired me. And so people like Sean Colvin, even Roseanne.
2: For sure.
1: Roseanne has told me that. But, you know, there were many, many other influences on all of these women and men. But the girls will be the first to say, ah, you were there when I needed you, which is great.
2: Representation is so important, and especially for women, we are often so outnumbered.
1: Yeah,
2: and
1: exactly.
2: It's very, very helpful to actually see it in action and have somewhere to point our compass, you know?
1: Yeah.
2: Where should we go next in your story?
1: Well, let's go to Sondheim.
2: Do you want to play your version of Sendin' the Clowns?
1: Yes, absolutely.
2: That must have been so sad for you when he passed away.
1: Yes, he was an amazing man.
2: How did that relationship start?
1: Well, the song was brought to me by Nancy Bacall, best friend of Leonard Cohen, my friend after he introduced us in 66. She and I became close friends, still are. She was probably the last person to see Leonard alive, by the way. She was living just down the block from here on the Upper West Side, and it was 1973. And I was struggling on what's going to be the next album. I had written a few songs, and I was kind of desperate. And she called me up and she said, I want you to hear this record, so I'm sending you over a copy of the cast album of a play called Little Night Music. Well, I didn't know what that was. I didn't know who Sondheim was in 1973. So I put the needle on the cut and I played the song. And I didn't call her back right away. I called Hal Prince, whose name was on the album, because I knew him. And I called him and I said, Mr. Prince, and he had answered my call, which was, see, people say, did your life change when you got a hit with Both Sides Now? And what I say is, yes, people started to answer my phone calls. And they did, and he was one of them. He said, oh, yeah, you're the Both Sides Now girl. He said, I know you. So I said, well, you've got this wonderful song on this new play of yours. And he said, yes. He said, it is good, isn't it? He said, about 200 people have already recorded it. Now, the play was out, the musical was out in February of 73. And this was now probably August of 73, and already 200 people had recorded it. So I said, I don't care. This is my song. I have to record this. He said. So I did. I said, who should I get to orchestrate it? And he said, well, you should call Jonathan Tunick. I said, well, who is that? He said, well, he's the guy who does all of the Sondheim orchestrations. So I called Jonathan. Jonathan Tunick and I have been friends for all these years since. And he did the orchestration. And he used, of course, the theme that's in the play, that's in the first public performances and all the performances of the play. Da da da da, da da da da. So that's all history. And it became a hit in England first. And then.
2: Oh, really?
1: Yeah. Big, big hit in England. I had already had a hit with Amazing Grace, which was on the charts. Well, yes, Both Sides Now is a big hit there too, but I think that it was Amazing Grace that got on the charts for 70 weeks in England. So it was a big hit. So, and then came Send in the Clowns, which was also a big hit before it hit here.
2: I remember hearing this on the radio as a kid.
1: Mm-hmm.
2: I felt like it was everywhere.
1: Yeah, it was everywhere. So that's how we met eventually and got to be friendly and spent time together. We once spent a day with him playing me all the songs that he'd written on the piano and singing them all. It was extraordinary. He was a genius. And I have made an album called Love Letter to Stephen Sondheim, which I made with an orchestra in 2015 in Colorado. And then I had a string of records after that, which is interesting. It sort of loosed the flood. Then I recorded a duets album. One of Ari's songs prompted me to do that. And then an album with which Ari and I wrote together. And then an album called Winter Stories, which got me my first number one Billboard hit.
2: I know. Congratulations. It's about time.
1: It's about time. And they called me up. Billboard called me and said, oh, we have news for you. Oh, by the way, Ari and I on Silver Skies Blue, we were nominated for a Grammy. He was 40 at that time. And I had not had a nomination from the Grammys for 40 years. And so I hold the record of 40 years of the most years between Grammy nominations.
2: Wow. Amazing. Do you feel
1: younger than springtime? Yes.
2: Just about aging as a woman in the music business. You spoke of Roseanne before. She and I had a long conversation about this too. She says, you know, oh, ageism, you know, I'm still going to just dye my hair pink and write my songs and play. And that's it. I'm not going to buy into it. But yes,
1: exactly.
2: Getting old is not for the faint of heart.
1: No.
2: And it's not easy to do as a woman.
1: My hair fell out after a surgery that I had a few years ago on my hand. One day in the shower, I felt like a nail went through my pinky. And it was not a ligament, but one of those things that popped in my hand. So they had to operate. And my hair fell out because of the anesthesia. So for all of you who have to wear a wig, I too am going to wear a wig. Just like Roseanne said, I'm going to do what I have to do. I'm going to be happy with what's going on with my body. I exercise every day. I eat well. I meditate. I sing. I play the piano. Isn't that enough? You know, people say, oh, well, she wears a wig now. So what? Many people do. Nobody wants to talk about it.
2: Yeah.
1: And it can be a shock to many people's psyche. But, you know, so what? If I like to go out on stage looking like I like to do, what's wrong with that? No, I take chances in many other ways.
2: Do you feel like you have been a rebel for most of your life?
1: Absolutely. Very rebellious. Mm-hmm. You know, I might dye my wig pink. I mean, there I could go along with that.
2: Yeah.
1: Roseanne is a big hero of mine. I just think the world of her, and she's such a fabulous singer, writer, performer, and kid who's been through it, you know, with a father who had problems. I had a father who had problems. And we lived through it. Age has nothing to do. In fact, I learned recently something quite interesting about the brain. I don't know if it was only of women. I don't think so. But our brain, as we age, gets smarter. It gets more able to handle even more things than women are accustomed to do of, you know, their own chosen role in karmic life. If they're born women, they're in for it. That's what it's going to be. But something about our brains gets healthier and better able to handle many different things, which is why our creativity can increase as we grow older. I am a perfect example of that. I have been, along the years, frightened of doing certain things, terrified, thinking I didn't have the skill, I didn't have the ability, and what would they say? Well, I don't care what they say anymore, honestly.
2: Which is so liberating.
1: Yeah, it's very liberating.
2: I'm Carmel Holt, and we are celebrating the life and career of Judy Collins this week on She Rose, as she has just marked her 87th birthday and is heading out on her farewell tour. Stay with us as we conclude part two of Judy Collins' mixtape memoir on She Rose.
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2: You're listening to She Rose, and I'm Carmel Holt. Now we conclude our two-part special celebrating the life and career of Judy Collins. Judy, I was wondering if it was okay if we brought Clark into the room.
1: Oh, yes. He's in the room already, so let's talk.
2: For those that don't know who Clark is, he's your son who died in 1992. Now, when I interviewed you back in 2019, you had just turned 80, and you had recently gotten a tattoo of a swallow on your wrist. It's so beautiful. I would love if you could share the story of the swallow and of that part of your life and about Clark.
1: Clark really is a constant. Of course, he's a presence that will never go away and has always been here since his birth. And he was a wonderful, wonderful guy. And like me and like many others that I know, he was an alcoholic addict. And this came out when he was about 10 or 11 and beginning to have little problems with substances. And it developed into a full-blown heroin addiction, which he managed very well. At times, he would be clean for years. He was 19 when I got sober. And when he was 24, he came to me and said, "I'm done. I'm done. I have to go to treatment," which he did. And he was 7 years sober when he relapsed. Well, everybody has problems when they relapse. You know, this is an illness, and people who have illnesses have relapses of their illnesses, whether it's alcoholism or other terrifying illnesses. And alcoholism is a terrifying illness. Addiction of any kind is a terrifying thing. And in his relapse, he drank, and then he got into the car, the Subaru that I had co-signed for him to buy, which always gets me when a Subaru commercial comes on. So these things hang on with you and they never go. And he turned on the ignition and, like his grandfather on his father's side, took his life. So I thought I thought life was finished. It came as a shock to me, well, because he'd been sober for 7 years and it was a dreamy life. It was wonderful. He was married. He had a little girl. So it was a horrible time, but one gets through these things somehow. There is light at the end of the tunnel. And in 2016 or 17, I guess, I got a call from a friend of mine, and she said, "Do you know who Anthony Bourdain is?" I said, "Yes." He said, "His mother wants to call you," because he had just killed himself, "and she wants to talk to you." I said, "Of course, of course." So she and I became friends. And Gladys called me one day. We used to go out and have caviar together and talk about her life. She was an editor at the New York Times for 25 years. She was a fascinating woman. And one day she called me and she said, you want to come with me? I'm going down to the village and I'm going to go to Tony's tattoo artist and I'm going to get his name tattooed on my wrist. And I said, sure. And eventually I did get this wonderful fellow, Chris Garver, to do Clark's name, and I wanted the swallow. I said, can you do a swallow on my wrist here by the thumb? And he said, of course. And he freehand drew a swallow and then put it on my wrist. And did it hurt? Yeah, it did.
2: And why did you pick that placement?
1: I've noticed tattoos all my adult life. I know people have them in hidden places, on ankles or on their backs or their thighs or on the top of the neck, just where you can't see it. But this little spot on the wrist, it's both visible and invisible. You know, you can't see it if I hold my hand like this. You can't see it if I'm playing the guitar. But once in a while, you might spot it. And so I liked that aspect of it. And I think about it every day, and I think about him many times a day. And now he's a grandfather. Twice. I'm a great grandmother twice, which is amazing.
2: Wow. What a thing to have lived through. I mean, I haven't had kids of my own, but to lose a child is unthinkable.
1: Everything is possible in life, and everything that comes along means that you have to deal with it. So, so much for karma. Sometimes you hate it, sometimes you love it, but you still have to go through it. Not around it.
2: And you've had this beautiful, long-lasting marriage now with Lewis to get you through it for how many years have you guys been married?
1: Almost 44, as you pointed out. Because we met 4 days before I went into treatment for alcoholism. And the date of our meeting 4 days before that is on our rings, both of our rings. Because then we hooked up again after I got back from treatment. I came back in May, and by July, we were together, and we've been together ever since. But we dated the time from the time we met 4 days before I went away, and 4 days before we were both at this fundraiser for the Equal Rights Amendment. So,
2: amazing.
1: Do you have access to a song called Wedding Song for Lewis?
2: Yep.
1: I got it. Oh, good. Right, that's here. It. Okay. I sang this at our wedding. Let's hear it.

Yeah, I have to tell you something wonderful. I got a call from my granddaughter, who is 34 and has... She called me up before she got married, which this was last year, and she said, I want to ask you a question. She lives in California, and I live in New York. She said, I want to know how you did it. How did you guys stay together all these years? So, you know what I told her? Keep your mouth shut. That's part of the secret, certainly.

0: position is not the easiest.
1: No, I don't think. And he's been stalwart. You know, he's been through a lot of issues with the career, with me, with the relationships. Yeah, it takes a certain kind of person who can be forgiving and hang in there and learn not to walk away. That goes for both parties.
0: Absolutely.
1: I was a great walker away. I did it on a turn of a phrase, on the click of a heel. I would be gone.
0: But it sounds like you've managed to also stay friends with a lot of your past lovers.
1: Yeah, I have. I have. The most significant, probably, in terms of a continuing relationship, friendship, talking, and music, is Stephen. And I think that's only because nobody said anything unforgivable. And then we were able to be friends and talk, and then finally to go on tour, which we did in 2017. And we did 115 shows together in a year and a half. We were on stage for 2 hours solid. You know, you usually get one artist, half the other, and then maybe a duet if you're still speaking. We were on the stage together. We each had one solo. But the other time we sang everything together. It was incredible. Incredible experience.
0: Maybe we should go out with Sweet Judy Blue
1: Eyes. Let's do it. I inspired it. Let's hear it.

0: I still think this is their best song. He's written endless songs that are great, but I still think this is their best. And it seems to be their most heard, don't you think?
1: Definitely.
0: I mean, you usually hear this at least once a day in every city in the world.
1: That's right, on any classic rock station.
0: On any classic rock station. I mean, they'll play other things, of course. But it's this one. And I think it's because it's a love song.
1: How long were you guys actually together as a couple?
0: No more than 6 months. Maybe seven.
1: Who broke it off?
0: I did. I walked away.
1: That was one of your walking away?
0: That was one of my walkaways. You are

0: broke his heart, huh?
1: I broke his heart. But that's what happens, as Leonard says, the place where the light gets in. So this was his gift from his muse. When I left, he got this. Ain't he lucky?
0: I'll say. Did you write any songs for him?
1: I did. I wrote a song called Houses. He didn't know it until we went out on the road, and then, because he hadn't heard it. You know, he doesn't hear very well, and it's hard for him.
0: Right.
1: And he finally heard the words. He said, "Oh my God, you got it all right. You have many houses, one for every season." That's how it starts.
0: Judy, it's been so amazing to spend this time together.
1: It has been. It's
0: take
1: remarkable.
0: This journey. Can you share with us what it's been like for you?
1: Oh.
0: Have you had any...
1: Wonderful. Oh, you know, there's nothing like talking about yourself. And I want to thank you for taking me to all these places, because there's so many memories that crop up when you bring up a certain era, a certain time. And I'm very grateful for that. You stirred up my imagination and my memory vault. Yeah, it was perfect.
0: With thanks to Judy Collins. Thank you for being with us.
1: My pleasure.

0: What have you got to lose?
1: Tuesday morning. Sweet Judy Blue Eyes, written by Stephen Stills for Judy Collins and recorded by Crosby, Stills, and Nash, which brings our two-part series honoring the life and career of Judy Collins to a close as she heads out on the Sweet Judy Blue Eyes tour, which will be her farewell tour and has just begun on the heels of her 87th birthday. Find out where you can see Judy perform at judycollins.com. And that does it for this week's edition of Shiro's Radio. Thanks as always for tuning in wherever you may be listening. 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
2: Akron, Canton, Youngstown weather at the summit.
3: Tonight, cloudy and showers and windy and a low temp around 50 degrees. About 66 on Tuesday and colder Wednesday and Thursday with high temps only in the low 50s. And in Athens tonight, showers coming back around, a low of 58, 75 on Tuesday, and up near 60 in Athens on Wednesday and Thursday. And with your Summit FM forecast, I'm Brad Savage.
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5: I'm starting this show out here on the street to prove a hypothesis. 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Watch. Excuse me, but can you tell me what indie rock means to you?
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5: Okay, that's not what I was expecting. Dude, can you tell me what indie rock is?
7: What? No, I'm into that hip-hop, yo. I'm all about the beats and the rhymes and the cashing in.
5: Okay, this isn't going well. Hello. Can you tell me where the term indie rock came from and why it seems to be so important to alternative rock?
8: Well, that depends on your perspective and how you want to handle the question. Is it a sound, a way of doing business, a description of a financial state, or is it some kind of ephemeral aesthetic that people find hard to put into words? It's all of those things, actually. So we have to look at its
5: origins and history to understand what indie rock really is.
8: Precisely. I'd be glad to help, because I have a few thoughts on the matter.
5: No, that's fine. I can handle this.
8: Really, I don't mind. I don't have to be anywhere.
5: No, appreciate it, but...
8: Please?
5: No.
8: Fine. I'll just sit here quietly and take notes. I'll send you my annotations and corrections.
5: Thank you so much.
8: Not a problem.
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3: 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We are going to start a almost week-long series, The Complete History of Indie Music, Part 1 tonight. This is a four-parter. It'll run through Thursday night, 9 p.m. here on the Summit with Alan Cross and Ongoing History of New Music.
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Those are the Killers singing about indie rock. It's glamorous indie rock and roll. Hello again, I'm Alan Cross, and we're going to spend a couple of programs tracing the history of indie rock and indie music, and why that music that has come up through these ranks has become so important to not just alternative rock, but today's rock and roll in general. Our story is of the records and the artists, but it's also of the labels and the people behind them. You can't tell one part of this story and not the other. But what are we really talking about? What exactly is indie music, is indie rock? This is a tough one, so we'll have to unpack this carefully. Indie is, of course, short for independent. This means we're dealing with music from artists who are not signed directly to one of the major multinational record labels. Artists who record for any other label, those who operate independently of the three major labels, are considered indie. Now, once upon a time, all record labels were indie. Okay, there were some that were bigger than others, like Decca in London, and RCA and EMI. But there were literally thousands of small labels that did their own thing. In the early 1960s, there were at least 3,000 such labels in existence in America alone. But as the music industry grew, bigger labels either swallowed up smaller ones, merged with each other, or just plain went out of business. By the time we got to the 1970s, we had six or seven labels that could be described as major. Today, we're down to just three: Universal, Sony, and Warner, and all their subsidiary labels. And there were dozens and dozens of those. Many of those subsidiaries have the look and feel of an indie label, and often that's very much by design, but they are still considered to be part of the major label machine. Everybody else, though, can be considered indie. Therefore, at its core, indie describes a certain type of record company, the artists it signs, and the music those artists create. Indie has nothing to do with how a band sounds or how many records it sells. And also, there are many, many genres that can fall under the umbrella term of indie. We got to remember those three things, very important. Another aspect of being indie is the do-it-yourself ethic. Without a massive label infrastructure behind you, you got to do a lot of the business and marketing legwork yourself. You have to act like an independent business person. This, however, isn't always the case. This applies to both the artist and anyone committed to getting their music out there. We also have to work in the word alternative. When punk arrived in the 1970s, most of the music was too radical for the bigger labels. Their main concern was to sell as many records as possible. And much punk and the music that followed it was nowhere near mainstream enough for them to care about. But there were people who appreciated this radical new music and started new independent labels because they loved it so much and wanted to give it an outlet. Signing to these independent labels was an alternative to the mainstream. They became known as alternative labels, and the music they promoted was alternative music. Meanwhile, in the UK, the word alternative never really caught on. Since most of this new music was coming from independent labels, the word indie stuck. But bottom line here is that there's plenty of crossover between the terms indie and alternative, although it later became possible to be an alternative act on a major label, but we'll get to that. Keep all this in mind because this will be central to the history of how these labels and artists have changed music. Right now, I want to play you an indie band that some people insist was the first true alternative group in history. This is the Velvet Underground.

The Velvet Underground, from their 1967 debut album, which was released on Verve, an independent jazz label founded in 1956 that decided to take a chance on the Velvets, thanks largely to the group's connection to Andy Warhol. He was their manager and biggest promoter back then. At a time when rock and roll was about cars and girls, the Velvet Underground was just too weird for the mainstream. The only alternative was to go with an indie label with a history of experimenting with music. 4 years after Verve was founded, an Englishman living in Jamaica named Chris Blackwell decided that he had to bring the island's music to the rest of the world. So on July 4th, 1959, he and two partners created Island Records, taking the name from the Harry Belafonte song Island in the Sun. Their startup capital amounted to £100. Now, from day one, Island Records was all about exporting ska, reggae, and other music from Jamaica and the Caribbean. Although after 1962, the company was based in the United States. That same year, Blackwell moved back to England, where he started signing local acts. The Spencer Davis Group, Roxy Music, King Crimson, Traffic. In 1980, they signed an Irish group called U2. So, from Boy in 1980 to Rattle and Hum in 1988... U2 was technically an indie band. Doesn't matter that the Joshua Tree sold 25 million copies. They were the property of an indie label. And they ended up on Island because no other label wanted them. But the biggest and most influential act on Island was Bob Marley and the Wailers, who came on board with Island in 1972. And, do I really need to explain how big a deal Bob Marley is?

Bob Marley and the Wailers from their 1977 album Exodus. Back then, they were an indie band on the independent Island Records. Now they're considered to be a major label because Island was bought by PolyGram in 1989, which eventually morphed into Universal, one of today's three major labels. Another independent label that ended up changing music was A&M Records. They were formed by Herb Alpert, the A, and his partner, Jerry Moss, who is the M. This was 1962. By the time they were bought by PolyGram in 1989, they were the biggest indie label in the world. Most of their acts were pretty mainstream and pretty middle of the road. This was a label of the Carpenters, after all, and the company that dropped the Sex Pistols after just 5 days. But they did contribute to the world of alt-rock. OMD was on A&M, the Human League, and so was this odd post-punk band called the Police.

0: One-time indie band heroes, The Police. Actually, since every single one of their albums and singles was on A&M Records, we can actually say that they were an indie band for their entire career. And, like Bob Marley and Island, they sold 75 million records for A&M, underscoring the part of the definition of indie that says that the appellation has nothing to do with commercial success. It's all about the relationship to a specific kind of record label. Let's reel this in just a bit. When we come back, we'll start merging the concept of being indie while also being classified as alternative. Hold on.
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7: I've been interested in the blimp for a long time. 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
0: This is part one of a four-part program that traces the history of indie rock, independent labels and their artists who helped shape the course of music. One of the first indie labels tagged with the term alternative seems to be Berserkly Records, a company founded by members of a Bay Area band called Earthquake in 1973. The principals in the company were annoyed at the way the bigger labels did business, so they thought they could do better on their own. And for about 10 years, they muddled their way through the process. Much of what Berserkly releases was of the power pop variety. And one of the most enduring and influential acts was a guy from Boston who was a big Velvet Underground fan. Jonathan Richman and the Modern Lovers never sold a lot of records, but they were very important to the early punks and many of the post-punk bands like the Sex Pistols and R.E.M. and the Violent Femmes and Dinosaur Jr. and the Cars and the Pixies and the Ramones. Let's have a listen. This is Jonathan Richman and the Modern Lovers, recorded in 1971 with a song called Roadrunner.
10: One, two, three, four, five.

Jonathan Richman and the Modern Lovers, recorded in 1971, released in 1976 on the Berserkly label, and it's called Roadrunner, which is about a Plymouth muscle car, not a cartoon bird. Let's move to the East Coast. 1966, two guys, Seymour Stein and Richard Gotterer. They took $10,000 and they set up a record label in New York City that they called Sire Records. And their plan was to simply distribute cool British and European records in the United States. And they did okay. But then in 1975, Seymour decided to check out a bar in one of the scuzziest parts of Manhattan. And this is where he found the Ramones. And they became one of Sire's first domestic signings. See, back then, nobody wanted to touch the Ramones. They were just too weird. They played too fast. They were too amateurish. And they were too funny-looking for all the other labels. Later, when the band did have a record, mainstream rock radio would have nothing to do with them. They considered the Ramones to be a joke. But Seymour, a guy who grew up on the music of the 50s and 60s, heard them for what they really were, a 60s-style pop band that just happened to play their songs at the speed and volume of a jet engine. He loved them, and he had to have them for Sire, so he did. And even though the Ramones never sold many records, we now look at them as one of the most important rock bands ever, period, full stop.

The Ramones, one of the first signings to an indie label called Sire. The company would also sign the Talking Heads and the Dead Boys and the Undertones. And before the company was bought by Warner and ceased to be an indie label, someone in the office invented a new term. Remember how I mentioned that Sire began as a company dedicated to distributing cool records from the UK and Europe and North America? They continued to do that in the late 1970s, especially when British punk rock began to mutate into something more melodic, something less violent and less political. Sire learned from the reception they got with the Ramones. If they were too fast and too hard for North America, they needed a way to blunt the negative perceptions some of this new music called punk and post-punk seemed to encounter. "We need to market this right," said Seymour, "but how are we going to do this? We can't call it punk, because that means commercial suicide. We need to call it something else." The phrase New Wave had been bandied about for a few years. Some critics used it to describe music that wasn't punk, but by listening to it, you could tell that punk had happened. There were traces of the phrase in an old UK zine called Sniffin' Glue, as well as in the NME and Melody Maker. Malcolm McLaren, who was still the manager of the Sex Pistols at the time, peppered some of his interviews with this term. This got Seymour thinking. Why not replace punk and underground with new wave? And so in early 1977, Sire launched a marketing campaign called Don't Call It Punk and began leaning heavily on the term new wave. And it worked. New wave became a new umbrella term for a host of post-punk music. And at first, most of it came from Britain. The Pretenders, another Sire signing, were new wave. So was Depeche Mode, and Elvis Costello, and Echo and the Bunnymen, and The Cure, and The Smiths. By simply altering the language of music marketing, Sire opened up whole new vistas for British bands in North America. Oh, in addition to letting millions know what was happening in clubs like CBGB.

0: The Talking Heads from their 1977 debut album. Back then, they were an indie band on an indie label. But when Sire was acquired by Warner Brothers in 1978, they became part of a major label operation. But not before they contributed some very important attributes to music in general. I should also point out that Sire also signed this woman from Michigan named Madonna. But that happened after they became part of Warner. Now that we've touched on punk, we should really dive deep into that area. The punk of the 1970s was the first major music scene of the modern rock era to be built entirely on independent record companies. We'll get into that part of the story next.
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0: This is part one of four of the history of indie rock. Now it comes the time to talk of punk. In Britain, punk rock would never have had a chance to take root if it weren't for independent-minded musicians and entrepreneurs, because the big record companies, the respectable companies, would have nothing to do with this music. Absolutely nothing. And neither would any radio station. Punk was programming and ratings poison. There were no video channels back then, so that wasn't an option. So the only way the music got documented and spread was through cool record stores, small publications, and word of mouth. And it all started with the independent record labels and the artists who flocked to them. Now, we've already seen how Sire Records took a chance on the Ramones and changed music forever. And we also saw it with Virgin Records and the Sex Pistols. Richard Branson started Virgin when he was just 15. Its first incarnation was a mail-order record service and fanzine from his bedroom. When he was 22, the venture expanded to a small store called Virgin Records and Tapes in the Notting Hill area of London. The company didn't sign any artists directly. What they did was distribute imports for other labels. But after a while, why not start a new label? So Branson and his partners did, and their first signing was Tubular Bells by Mike Oldfield. That became a huge hit, which allowed Virgin to finance an expansion. Now, fast forward to 1977. EMI, England's biggest record label and the home of the Beatles, had tried and failed with the Sex Pistols. So had A&M. Both found the band far too toxic and paid them to go away. Branson, though, saw an opportunity and signed them up. Smart move. The Pistols and punk exploded, which led to a long run of new wave and post-punk hits from Simple Minds and XTC and Culture Club, from the Smashing Pumpkins to Lenny Kravitz, and from the Human League to Genesis. Thanks to music, Virgin expanded into other areas before Branson sold the company to EMI for about $1 billion in 1992, and that's how he managed to finance the creation of Virgin Airlines. But back to the Sex Pistols. Had Virgin, this upstart indie label, not taken a chance on the Sex Pistols, who knows where British punk might have been.

0: After 1976, the number of British indie labels devoted to punk and all the new music it spawned increased exponentially. Many evaporated after just a few releases, destroyed by the formidable financial perils of running a record company like this, but some did survive. Stiff, for example. This was a small company formed by Dave Robinson and Jake Riviera in 1976 and was totally devoted to punk. In fact, Stiff was the first label to release any kind of punk record in the UK. The date for that was October the 22nd, 1976. The group was The Damned, and the song was New Rose.
1: Is she really going out with him?

New Rose from The Damned, the first punk rock single ever released in the UK, October 22nd, 1976, and the first release from Stiff Records, perhaps the most important label when it came to pushing DIY punk, do-it-yourself punk, in the infancy of that music. Now, this was great stuff. Elvis Costello, Madness, The Pogues, Motorhead. But Stiff was terrible at conducting business. They were, well, irresponsible. And they bled money and were sold off by 1983. And the buyer? Another indie, Island Records. One more for this episode, Rough Trade. In 1976, Jeff Travis took a trip across the U.S. buying up all kinds of records. And when he got home, he didn't have anywhere to put them. So he decided to start up a store with his record collection acting as inventory. It also became a hangout for people into non-mainstream music. They bought records, they pushed fanzines, they swapped gossip, and advertised for musicians. And that shop is still open just off Portobello Road in Notting Hill. In 1978, Travis decided to jump into the indie record label game. And one of the label's very earliest releases was by a Belfast band called Stiff Little Fingers. Here it is. This is Alternative Ulster.

0: Stiff Little Fingers, an alternative Ulster from October 1978, one of the first releases on the brand new British indie label Rough Trade. We will come back to them a little later. Rough Trade, Stiff, Virgin, and dozens of others were at the center of indie culture in Britain at the end of the 1970s. They were small and nimble, privately owned companies, able to reckon what new music was out there and react accordingly. They were often very short of funds, but sometimes being cash-strapped forces you into being extra creative with revenue streams. Or not. In fact, frequently not. Back in a sec with a preview of part two.
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0: Let's recap. In the beginning, all record labels were indies. But as the bigger companies bought or merged with the smaller ones, we ended up with essentially a two-tier class system. The major record labels and everybody else. And while the major labels and major label artists got most of the attention and the money, the underclass of indie labels were often responsible for driving music forward. Now, to the outsider, it looked like they picked up the dregs, the artists rejected by the majors. But in truth, they were investing in the future by taking a chance on stuff that no one else would touch. Because these labels gave this music an outlet, the whacked-out experimental lo-fi, the Velvet Underground, which begat the proto-power pop of groups like Jonathan Richman and the Modern Lovers and punks like the Ramones, both of which found favor with the Sex Pistols, who then spurred the formation of hundreds, if not thousands, of bands in the UK. Meanwhile, Island Records exported reggae to the world via Bob Marley. All these names are very well known today and considered to be immeasurably influential, but back then, they were obscure indie artists. On part two of our history of indie music, we'll look at more of what happened in the late 1970s as well as the early 1980s. And we're going to start encountering the words alternative and college rock a lot more. Meanwhile, if you'd like to discuss anything with me, I'm always available at alan@alancross.ca. 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I'm Alan Cross.
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May the 4th be with you. Couldn't resist. And glad that you've tuned in to join me this Monday evening. I'm Rebecca, your host. And we just heard new music from Michael Stipe. And he's joined by Andrew Watt on that track, which is the theme song for that HBO show Rooster. I played the fool. Haven't seen that show yet. I haven't had much time to watch much of anything, but when I do, it's on my list. I've got music for you coming up this hour from Noah Kahan, his latest. We'll do some Pretenders, a classic from the Eagles, and that new math rock band out of Quebec, and Jean de Poitrine. Here is Steven Sanchez and Until I Found You on the Summit FM.

0: 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Rebecca here, and we just heard Noah Kahan's latest, the title track to his new album, The Great Divide. Before that, we had the Allman Brothers and Soul Shine, and we started off with a little Steven Sanchez and Until I Found You off his EP from a few years ago called Easy on My Eyes. Well, stay tuned for some Pretenders, but first, here is an ode to the state of Colorado from Texas artist Presley Hale. This is Mountain Daughter on the Summit FM.
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people and the things that make me want to hate. 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Jesus Christ came down here as a living man. 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
1: Rocking along with the Pretenders and Boots of Chinese Plastic. Here's an artist we played a lot about 10 years ago. His name is Kobe, and this is Don't You Cry For Me on the Summit.

Covering over 5,000 miles across 21 counties, this is the Summit FM. I'm Rebecca, and that was the latest from Cassius Culpepper, man of his word. And Cash was nice enough to stop by and perform that song for a group of Summit members in our Studio C. It's a great way to get to know the artist and their process, and, it's a great perk of membership. We had Kobe before that, C-O-B-I, and Don't You Cry For Me. Here is the Eagles. We're going to go back to 1974 for Best of My Love on Summit FM.

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Sometimes it's from a brand new band. Other times it's from someone that you kind of go back a bit with, like the Moz. That's right. Morrissey is back with a new studio album called Makeup is a Lie. And that was a track called The Monsters of Pig Alley. New music here on Summit FM. Before that, we had The Verve with Bitter Sweet Symphony. I'm Rebecca, and Wyatt Flores is an Americana artist from Stillwater, Oklahoma. I've got his song for you up next. This is Milwaukee on the Summit FM.

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Brandy is rocking with that new song, Church and State, off her latest album, Returning to Myself. Before that, we had Bleachers and Roller Coaster. They're coming to Jacobs Pavilion in Cleveland on June 19th. And Wyatt Flora started us off with Milwaukee from his EP called Half Life. I'm Rebecca, your host here on Monday evening. Thanks for tuning in to the Summit. We've got Clay Street Unit for you now. This is a band from Colorado, and the song is Drive. 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

Mark Knopfler here on the Summit FM with What Is It from his 2000 release, Sailing to Philadelphia. A new artist and a new song before that from Clay Street Unit and the song Drive. Here's Chuck Berry, and this is his song Big Boys from his album Chuck, which came out in 2017. This track features help from Nathaniel Rateliff and Tom Morello. Here it is, Chuck Berry on the Summit FM.

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And that was Squeeze with some old songs that they finally finished up and put on an album called Trixies. We heard Why Don't You? For that was Chuck Berry and Big Boys off of his album, Chuck. Well, you know, if you tune in tomorrow night for our 7 o'clock special, Dave Swanson will give you a tour of garage rock and all related genres on Revolt Into Style, and you'll want to stay for his 8 o'clock show right after that, which is Positively Soul Street. And then, of course, every night at 9 p.m., we hear the ongoing history of new music hosted by Alan Cross. And then I'll be back in here at 10 p.m. to bring you your Tuesday evening soundtrack, as usual. Here is the Hollies. They're actually doing a cover here of an Albert Hammond song, The Air That I Breathe. This is The Summit.

Hello, this is Mayor Derek McDowell of Youngstown. 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

Brand new music here on the Summit FM, and Jack White rocking out with Draco Domenico, and that was one of two songs that he dropped recently. So yeah, we can't go wrong with a little new music from Jack White here on Summit FM. For that, we had Bobby Bland taking us back to 1957 in our Summit time machine for Further Up the Road. Camp before that, our friends who formed in Athens are based in Columbus, and their song The Otter. And we flash back to 1974 for a cover of The Air That I Breathe by The Hollies. I'm Rebecca, your host, but it's that time again for me to sign off for the evening. But don't worry, night owls, the music always continues for you here at the Summit FM. And maybe you are driving home from a great concert from a wonderful Akron band, the Black Keys. They played tonight, and they're also playing tomorrow night at Mershon Auditorium in Columbus. This is their 2008 song, Strange Times, on the Summit FM. Have a great night.

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Sure, these words partially explain you as a member and listener of the Summit, but they also help to define the characteristics of new music. It's why we, and you, like it so much. 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

I'm Alan Cross, and I've spent my career documenting the evolution of modern music. And my show, The Ongoing History of New Music, airs in the U.S. on just one incredible station, the Summit FM. 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
1: I think the vibe is totally community, the connection between all the people. 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I got a Vindies t-shirt on too. You can strike up a conversation. Next thing you know, it's about the Summit. Next thing you know, it's about another band. And, you know, you can really get to know people, get to be friends with people at these events.
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1: I think it's important to be a member because I would be heartbroken if the station disappeared, and I'm sure a lot of others would also. 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I haven't even been able to go to everything I'm invited to. 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

When only the classic won't do. 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

I'm Alan Cross, host of the ongoing history of new music on The Summit FM. 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

the array of new artists, bands, and performers is immense. Sometimes it might seem like it's almost too much. How do I find them? 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Luckily, we know of some music curators who are experts at finding new music, providing information about new music, and presenting new music. That would be us. 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
4: 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Now, watch her documentary featuring a Northeast Ohio icon. 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
2: And it's that time once again. 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

Original, one-of-a-kind, genuine. Sure, these words partially explain you as a member and listener of the Summit, but they also help to define the characteristics of new music. 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

Black Crowes on the Summit FM, Pharmacy Chronicles, latest track off their album A Pound of Feathers. They're on the road touring in support of that record. They're coming to Blossom Music Center on June 10th, along with Whiskey Myers. And Big Star started off our time together with Don't Lie to Me. Well, good Tuesday morning to you. Happy Cinco de Mayo. Andrew James sliding back into the big chair. Got the outfield coming up for you. New one from Bleachers. Going to hear from Natalie Merchant and White Reaper, too. And I want to take a moment right now and say thank you to our Summit member of the day today, Barbara Brazil from Silver Lake. Barbara, thank you so much for your support of the Summit FM. 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Takes just a couple of minutes. 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Need some basic information about you. 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That way we know where to send the thank you package for your becoming a new member of the Summit FM. Also, we know where to send the emails, the invites for Studio C sessions and sounding boards and movie nights, all the things that we do

with our members. We'll be able to get a hold of you through the email. Then we need to know how much you'd like to pledge. A lot of folks join for that very first time at that $10 a month level. Maybe you could do 20 a month. Maybe you could become a dollar a day member. 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We can do credit card. 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

Musically adventurous and community focused, this is the Summit FM. Bleachers right there with the new one, You and Forever, off the album Everyone for 10 Minutes, which will be out on the 22nd. Jack and the band coming to Jacob's Pavilion. They will be there on June 19th. The Outfield before that with Say It Isn't So and the Smithereens started things off for us with Behind the Wall of Sleep. 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Andrew James with you. Got White Reaper on the way, Devo, and new Iron and Wine. 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

0: Akron, Canton, Youngstown weather at the Summit.
1: Mix of sun and clouds today with showers mainly this afternoon. Today's high near 71. Tonight, cloudy with showers, low around 48. Tomorrow, cloudy with showers, likely high near 63. In Athens today, mix of sun and clouds, chance of showers this afternoon, high near 76. Tonight in Athens, cloudy with showers, low around 52. And in Athens tomorrow, cloudy with showers and a high near 68. 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

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In Your Ocean, latest track off the Hen's Teeth album. Devo before that with Whip It. I'm sure that's one of the tracks they'll do when they come home for a show at the Akron Civic Theater on June 3rd. Had White Reaper in there with Might Be Right, and Natalie Merchant started things off with Kind and Generous. 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Andrew James kicking back in the big chair on this Tuesday morning. Still to come this hour, new music from Peter Gabriel and Olivia Dean. And here's New Order on the Summit FM.

watching out for the Devil's Strip when we cross the road. Look both ways. We are Akron Proud on the Summit.

That almost dreamlike experience with the anticipation of dropping the needle on new vinyl, of unwrapping a fresh disc, or of hitting play on a new download. What could emerge from your speakers could be anything. As purveyors of new music, we know exactly how you feel. Let's experience together, again, right now, on The Summit.

heat of the sun, by the sound of a gun, I've been undone. By being overheard with the wrong choice of word, I've been undone. Yes, I've been undone. By the emptiest hole

said I've been undone by the recursive slaves in the home of the brave.

new music from Peter Gabriel here on the Summit FM. That's the Dark Side mix of Been Undone off his OI album, which is due out this fall. Rocco DeLuca before that with Colorful, and New Order started us off with True Faith. Well, let's see what's coming up next hour as we head off into this Tuesday together. Got Green Day for you, Talking Heads, Jimmy Eat World, new music from Molly Tuttle and Steven Sanchez, Money Cat in a local music spotlight, and more. So stick around. That's all coming your way next hour. In the 8 o'clock hour, I'm going to have a chance for you to win tickets to see Claypool Gold live in concert at Jacobs Pavilion on Tuesday, June 2nd. If you don't know what this is, basically it's Les Claypool and three of his bands, Primus, Claypool, Lennon Delirium, who are supporting a new album, and Les Claypool's Fearless Flying Frog Brigade. Just doing some reading about this. Basically, it's what looks to be about a three-hour show that could have members of all three bands appearing throughout the set. So it's just going to be kind of a hodgepodge, kind of a Les Claypool's greatest hits, if you will. We'll have a chance for those

0: Akron, Canton, Youngstown weather at the Summit.
1: Mix of sun and clouds today with showers mainly this afternoon. Today's high near 71. Tonight, cloudy with showers, low around 48. Tomorrow, cloudy with showers, likely high near 63. In Athens today, mix of sun and clouds, chance of showers this afternoon, high near 76. Tonight in Athens, cloudy with showers, low around 52. And in Athens tomorrow, cloudy with showers and a high near 68. 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
1: And what do you say we get into another hour of commercial-free music on this Tuesday morning? Got the new one from Molly Tuttle coming up for you, Talking Heads and Jimmy Eat World. And here's Green Day on the Summit FM.

0: To some, new can be strange, different, unfamiliar. 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

Hear it, love it, support it. This is the Summit FM. Molly Tuttle right there. Her latest, The Highway Knows, off her album So Long, Little Miss Sunshine. Molly on the road in support of that record. She's coming to the Kent stage with her good friend Maggie Rose. They'll be there on the 15th. Green Day before that with Holiday, and Olivia Dean started things off for us with Nice to Each Other off her new one, The Art of Loving. Andrew James getting you up and going on this Tuesday. Got Jimmy Eat World coming up for you. The new one from Steven Sanchez, Money Cat, in a local music spotlight too.

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This is Money Cat, a benefit tune they did for the LA fires back in 25. This is Lift You Up on the Summit FM.

Steven Sanchez here on the Summit FM. Sweet Love, first track off his new one, Love, Love, Love, which comes out on Friday. Jimmy Eat World before that with Sweetness, and Money Cat started things off for us with Lift You Up. 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Drama critic Mortimer Brewster returns home to announce his engagement, but finds his aunts have been poisoning lonely elderly men with elderberry wine as an act of mercy. Mayhem ensues as Mortimer struggles with trying to stay loyal to his family and the law, and trying to keep his bride-to-be from discovering the skeletons in the Brewster family closet. For performance schedule and tickets, weathervaneplayhouse.com. Andrew James with you. Got Michael Marchese on the way for you. 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And here's Talking Heads on the Summit FM.

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1: Mix of sun and clouds today with showers mainly this afternoon. Today's high near 71. Tonight, cloudy with showers, low around 48. Tomorrow, cloudy with showers, likely high near 63. In Athens today, mix of sun and clouds, chance of showers this afternoon, high near 76. Tonight in Athens, cloudy with showers, low around 52. And in Athens tomorrow, cloudy with showers and a high near 68. 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

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Starlight off their fifth album, Everything Glows. Garbage before that with Only Happy When It Rains. Had Michael Marchese in there with Scared to Start. And Talking Heads started things off for us with Love for Sale. 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For tickets and more information, wadsworthsquare.org. Andrew James, sending you off to whatever you might be up to on this Tuesday. Still to come this hour, new music from Fantastic Cat and Noah Kahan. And here's REM on the Summit. Everybody.

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2: Ah,

Adele, The Beatles, and Elton John didn't come out of the womb with platinum albums. Stevie Wonder, Jay-Z, and U2 weren't born with Grammys. All of them, at some point, were new artists. We take great pride in doing a deep dive into finding new performers, both nationally and locally, and giving them exposure for you. Here's another one, now, on The Summit.

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This is the Summit FM. Studio C alum, Fantastic Cat right there with Donnie Takes the Bus. First track off the new album, Cat Out of Hell. Echo and the Bunnymen before that with a great cover of the Doors classic, People Are Strange, from one of my all-time favorite soundtracks, Lost Boys. And happy birthday to Echo and the Bunnymen frontman Ian McCullough, born this day 1959. And we started things off on that set with REM and Supernatural, Super Serious. Well, let's see what's coming up next hour as we get into the Tuesday workday. Got Paul Simon for you, Level 42, The Godfather of Soul, James Brown, latest from Amanda Shires, new music from Brandi Carlile and Ella Langley, and I'll have your first chance of the day to win tickets to see Claypool Gold live in concert at Jacobs Pavilion on Tuesday, June 2nd. Those tickets are courtesy of AEG, so be listening for the cue to call in and win. Wrapping up the 7 o'clock hour, another birthday boy, Steve Stevens, and his buddy Billy Idol on the Summit FM.

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0: Akron, Canton, Youngstown weather at the Summit.
1: Cloudy and windy today with a chance of showers and a high near 70 degrees. Tonight, cloudy with rain, low around 47. Tomorrow, cloudy and breezy with showers likely mainly in the afternoon, high near 56. In Athens today, mix of sun and clouds and windy with a high near 78. Tonight in Athens, cloudy and breezy with showers, low around 50. And in Athens tomorrow, cloudy and breezy with showers and a high near 62. 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
1: And it's time to get the Tuesday workday started. Got the latest from Amanda Shires on the way for you. Level 42 and James Brown. And here's Paul Simon on The Summit.

latest from Amanda Shires on the Summit FM. Peace of Mind off the album Nobody's Girl. Paul Simon before that with You Can Call Me Al. Noah Kahan in there with the title track to his new one, The Great Divide. And we started things off with Billy Idol, Rebel Yell. Happy birthday once again to Billy's longtime guitarist, Steve Stevens, born this day, 1959. Andrew James getting you settled into the Tuesday workday. Got James Brown coming up for you. New music from Brandi Carlile and Ella Langley. And your first chance of the day to win tickets to see Claypool Gold in concert at Jacobs Pavilion on Tuesday, June 2nd. Courtesy of AEG, so be listening for the cue to call in and win. 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

Oh, I would love to see Brandi Carlile headbanging to that one. I can picture like Lizzie Hale kind of headbanging. You know what I'm talking about? New one there called Church and State on the Summit FM. Returning to Myself is Brandi's latest album. The Godfather of Soul, James Brown before that with Papa's Got a Brand New Bag. And Level 42 started things off for us with Something About You. 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Andrew James with you. Got Royal Otis on the way, Steve Earle, new Death Cab for Cutie, and your first chance of the day to win tickets to see Claypool Gold live in concert at Jacobs Pavilion on Tuesday, June 2nd. Those tickets are courtesy of AEG, so get ready for the cue to call in and win. Right now it's back to it with a new one from Ella Langley, a cover of the Kitty Wells classic, It Wasn't God Who Made Honky Tonk Angels, on the Summit FM.

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1: Cloudy and windy today with a chance of showers and a high near 70 degrees. Tonight, cloudy with rain, low around 47. Tomorrow, cloudy and breezy with showers likely mainly in the afternoon, high near 56. In Athens today, mix of sun and clouds and windy with a high near 78. Tonight in Athens, cloudy and breezy with showers, low around 50. And in Athens tomorrow, cloudy and breezy with showers and a high near 62. 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
1: 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Got the new one from Death Cab for Cutie on the way. John Hiatt and Kenny Wayne Shepherd recorded live in Studio C. But first, it's the magic sound. That means I need caller 6 at 330-761-3099. Caller 6 wins a pair of tickets to see Claypool Gold live at Jacobs Pavilion on Tuesday, June 2nd. That's caller 6 at 330-761-3099 for two tickets to see Claypool Gold at Jacobs Pavilion as the music continues with Steve Earle on the Summit FM.

Hear it, love it, support it. It's Death Cab for Cutie on the Summit FM. Riptides off the new album I Built You a Tower, which comes out on June 5th. They will be touring in support of that new record, coming to Jacob's Pavilion on July 15th. Steve Earle before that with I Ain't Ever Satisfied. He's coming to the area, going to be playing the Goodyear Theater in Akron on the 28th of this month. Had Royal Otis in there covering the Sophie Ellis Bextor hit Murder on the Dance Floor. And Ella Langley started things off with her version of the Kitty Wells classic, It Wasn't God Who Made Honky Tonk Angels. 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Thomas Hall. This Akron Symphony closes its season alongside the Akron Symphony Chorus with a finale featuring Ravel's Bolero and Orff's Carmina Burana. For tickets and more information, akronsymphony.org. Andrew James working along with you for a little while longer. Matt Anthony will be in at the top of the hour. In between now and then, new music from Bruce Hornsby and U2. And here's John Hyatt on the Summit FM.

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New music from Bruce Hornsby here on the Summit FM. Indigo Park, title track to the new album. Kenny Wayne Shepherd and Noah Hunt before that, recorded live in Studio C, August 11th, 2017. Heard the live in Studio C version of one of my favorite Kenny Wayne tunes, Blue on Black. And John Hyatt started things off for us with Perfectly Good Guitar. Well, it's time for me to slide on out for now. Got to make room for Matt Anthony coming your way next hour with more commercial-free music, including The Clash, Tori Amos and Mark Knopfler, new music from The Black Keys and Florence and the Machine, Joe Grashecki and the House Rockers out of Pittsburgh, and more. So stick around. That's all coming your way next hour with Matt. When it comes to Matt and concerts, he's going to have another chance for you to win tickets to see Claypool Gold live in concert at Jacobs Pavilion Tuesday, June 2nd, courtesy of AEG. So be listening not only for that cue to call in and win, but at 10 o'clock, he's going to have a concert announcement. And at 11 o'clock, Chad Miller's going to have a concert announcement. Let's just say the 80s are coming back. So I definitely want to stay tuned for all of that. Getting me out the door, speaking of 80s coming back, the new one from U2. Off Days of Ash, here's Song of the Future on the Summit FM. Have a great Tuesday.

0: Draper and Canton Youngstown weather at the Summit.
1: Cloudy and windy today with a chance of showers and a high near 70 degrees. Tonight, cloudy with rain, low around 47. Tomorrow, cloudy and breezy with showers likely mainly in the afternoon, high near 56. In Athens today, mix of sun and clouds and windy with a high near 78. Tonight in Athens, cloudy and breezy with showers, low around 50. And in Athens tomorrow, cloudy and breezy with showers and a high near 62. 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
2: It is The Summit. Happy Cinco de Mayo to all of you on this fifth day of May, a Tuesday of 2026, and I'm happy to be here. Grateful to have you along for the ride and have the opportunity to hang out and play music and give you a chance to win tickets. That's right, during the show today to see Claypool Gold live in concert at Jacobs Pavilion on Tuesday, June 2nd. That opportunity coming up courtesy of AEG, so make sure you're on the lookout for that. Also, we have a big-time concert announcement at 10 o'clock Eastern. We'll get to that here in just a little bit. Music from Father John Misty. We have the latest from Dermot Kennedy. Let's go back to London Calling to get things started off with The Clash on The Summit.

Finally, we have Peaches in our hands, right? The latest LP from the Black Keys. That is You Got to Lose from Peaches here on The Summit. The class getting us going if you're just joining in. Hi there, it's Matt Anthony on board, and let's continue on, shall we? Back to 1996 and the Boys for Pele CD from Tori Amos. It's Caught a Light Sneeze right now on The Summit.

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For Copley this morning, Florence and the Machine. That is Sympathy Magic, the second single from Everybody Scream here on the Summit. 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For more information and a list of upcoming events, mainstreetkent.org. Well, we have music on the way from Arctic Monkeys, new music from that Help to UK Benefit LP, as well as an opportunity during the show today, if you are just joining in, to score tickets to see Claypool Gold live in concert at Jacobs Pavilion on Tuesday, June 2nd, courtesy of AEG. That is coming up. Right now, however, it is music from the Into the Wild soundtrack, the debut solo LP from Eddie Vedder. This is Hard Sun on the Summit.

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4: 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Now, watch her documentary featuring a Northeast Ohio icon. 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

The 1993 classic from Jimmy Cliff here on this Tuesday morning on the Summit FM. I promised you the latest from Dermot Kennedy. So here we go. The LP that was released back at the end of March is The Way to the Woods. This is Funeral on the Summit.

Great news song from the last dinner party there. Count the Ways on the Summit, the station that dares to be different. More new music before that from Dermot Kennedy. It's Matt on board this morning. 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Adrenalize performs the music of Def Leppard with songs from the band's arena rock era like Rock of Ages, Photograph, Pour Some Sugar on Me, and more. The doors open at 6:30. Music kicks off at 7:30. For tickets and more information, robbinstheater.com. Speaking of shows and concerts, a big-time concert announcement coming up at 10 o'clock this morning. In the meantime, though, one of the best-sounding Studio C performances that I have heard in my, say, 4.5 years of being here. Credit to Andrew James, who always does a great job with sound, but he really had Joe Grashecki and the House Rockers sounding particularly good that evening. This is Until I See You Again, Joe Grashecki on the Summit.

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That's the new single from Father John Misty. That is The Old Law. 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My name is Matt Anthony, and glad you're along for the ride this morning. 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A few minutes from now, a big-time concert announcement. We'll get to that. Right now, it is the latest from Arctic Monkeys. This is opening night on the Summit.

0: Akron, Canton, Youngstown weather at the Summit.
1: Cloudy and windy today with a chance of showers and a high near 70 degrees. Tonight, cloudy with rain, low around 47. Tomorrow, cloudy and breezy with showers likely mainly in the afternoon, high near 56. In Athens today, mix of sun and clouds and windy with a high near 78. Tonight in Athens, cloudy and breezy with showers, low around 50. And in Athens tomorrow, cloudy and breezy with showers and a high near 62. 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
4: 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You ready? 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So there you go. Those tickets will be available this coming Friday at 10 a.m. And to get you in the mood, how about a little Psychedelic Furs action right now on the Summit?

The latest from St. Paul and the Broken Bones, that's Full Moon here on The Summit, the station where it's all about the music and it's all about big-time concert announcements, too. If you're just joining in and you missed it at the top of the hour, that's right, Sunday, August 9th, Northfield Park, Racino. It is the Psychedelic Furs with Living Color. So years ago, I had tickets to see Living Color at the Agora, and I came down with this temperature and I couldn't go, and I've kind of been kicking myself, so maybe that'll be the opportunity for me to make good. It is Matt Anthony here this morning. Also still during the show today, speaking of concerts, a chance for you to win tickets to see Claypool Gold live in concert at Jacobs Pavilion. That show is Tuesday, June 2nd. The opportunity from AEG still to come during the show today, but let's roll on with the latest from Yvette Patton. This is Received on The Summit.

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That's the latest song from Langhorne Slim. It's called On Fire. 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And here in Akron and Canton at 91.3 FM. Situated on the campus of Ellet CLC. That's us, The Summit FM. Over here on the east side of Akron. 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Recovery starts here, admboard.org. We have the latest from the Lone Bellow on the way, but right now it is the latest from Ray. This is Where Is My Husband on The Summit.

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I'm thinking that maybe that might have been one of like the first 10 45s in my little 45 canister that I own prior to, you know, receiving enlightenment when I bought my first Beatles album, Five Man Electrical Band and Signs here on the Summit, the station where it's all about the music. And right now it is all about the winning. That's right. For caller six on this Tuesday morning, caller six, 330-761-3099. Two tickets to see Claypool Gold live at Jacobs Pavilion. That show happens on Tuesday, June 2nd. Caller six, 330-761-3099. Two tickets to see Claypool Gold at Jacobs Pavilion as we roll on with the music. And we do that with a local music spotlight featuring Joseph Arthur and the Silver Lights, Peter Buck, and Rich Robinson. Don't go, don't stay.

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Speaking of concert announcements, Chad will not be outdone because he, too, will have a big-time concert announcement coming up during his show. So make sure your ears are peeled for that one. In the meantime, it's CSN on the Summit FM.

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There they are. That's the Lone Bellow with their latest song from the What a Time to Be Alive LP. That's I Did It for Love on the Summit. 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We'll take a look at the forecast for all of our listening areas here in just a few moments as I take my stuff and slide it aside. Make room for Chad, who has a big-time concert announcement during the show today. And I'll leave you with music from the Netherlands. It's Six Shooters. This is new. It's called Evacuation. You and I will chat tomorrow at 9 bells Eastern, okay? See ya.

0: Akron, Canton, Youngstown weather at the Summit.
1: For our Tuesday together, it'll be mostly cloudy and windy today with showers off and on throughout the day, a high near 69 degrees. Tonight, breezy with showers all night long, low around 47. Tomorrow, mostly cloudy and breezy, showers likely mostly in the morning, a high near 54 degrees. Today in Athens, partly sunny and windy with a chance of showers through the day, a high near 76. And tonight in Athens, breezy with showers and possibly a thunderstorm, low around 50 degrees. With your latest Summit forecast, I'm Chad Miller.
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0: 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Another Summit concert announcement.
1: Yes, big one here, jumping in right away with the concert announcement. Hello, good morning, welcome. I'm Chad Miller, and let's get this out there in the open. Summit concert announcement, here we go. Squeeze with Adam Ant and Haircut 100 performing Tuesday, September 1st at Jacobs Pavilion in Cleveland, with tickets available this coming Friday, May 8th at 10 a.m. Concert announcement to begin my time with you. Again, Squeeze with Adam Ant and Haircut 100 performing live Tuesday, September 1st at Jacobs Pavilion in Cleveland. Tickets available this Friday, May 8th at 10 a.m. So let's do a classic from Squeeze. This is Tempted on the Summit FM.

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Music Discovery on the Summit FM, and a great one. One of our favorite songs of the year from Monrovia and the song Heavy Foot, found on his debut record Bloodline, which came out at the beginning of the year. And before that, in case you missed it, Summit concert announcement, Squeeze, we heard their song Tempted. Squeeze will be performing with Adam Ant and Haircut 100 coming up Tuesday, September 1st at Jacobs Pavilion, with tickets available Friday, May 8th at 10 a.m. So that will be happening later this year. I'm Chad Miller. Hello. Good morning. Welcome. Thanks for joining us. Thanks for listening. A pleasure to be here. And thanks to our Summit members as well. The great folks like David and Jill from Hudson. Also from Hudson, I want to thank William and Christine. Great people who support what we do every single day. Local, independent, non-commercial public radio, which you can do as well by finding out more details via our website, thesummit.fm. You can go there now to become a member today as we continue with local music now out of the 330 and covering Pure Prairie League. Here's this one from the Shootouts, I'll Be Damned, on the Summit FM.

I'm Alan Cross, and I've spent my career documenting the evolution of modern music. And my show, The Ongoing History of New Music, airs in the U.S. on just one incredible station, the Summit FM. 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

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Music continues now with this up-and-coming young artist out of Nashville, a rising star in the world of Americana. She just released a new album here recently. Going to go back to the debut album in 2021 from Leah Blevins, title track from it, First Time Feeling on the Summit FM.

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4: 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Now, watch her documentary featuring a Northeast Ohio icon. 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Doors at 6, film at 7. 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

I confess. It's a Summit 80s flashback to 1982, the English Beat on the Summit with I Confess, with me, Chad Miller, here with you on this Tuesday morning. Back to the present day with the Norwegian psych rock from Slow Mosa. They just played the Grog Shop in Cleveland Heights this past weekend. New one from Slow Mosa, There's Nothing New Under the Sun, here on the Summit FM.

place a request, make a comment, or ask about a song you heard, and see what we're up to behind the scenes. The Summit on Facebook. Just like us at The Summit.

0: Musically adventurous, community-focused, non-commercial public radio here at the Summit FM. A deep cut from the Green album, 1988, from R.E.M. on that song called Turn You Inside Out. And before that, out of Norway, the band Slowmosa and their psychedelic rock sounds of the new one called There's Nothing New Under the Sun. Very much sounding like Queens of the Stone Age on that one, if I do say so myself. I don't know, just sort of an observation there. Yeah, support for the Summit FM, provided by the Kent Stage, 175 East Main Street in Kent, presenting A Conversation with Stuart Copeland, Have I Said Too Much, on Friday, July 24th. For tickets and more information on upcoming shows, kentstage.org. Back to it now with, this is where it all started for this extremely quirky yet lovable Leeds, England-based art rock band off the debut album An Awesome Wave, released in 2012. 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
1: She may contain me as to run away, but hold her down with soggy clothes and breeze blocks.

Going back to 1989, that's Fine Young Cannibals on the Summit with Good Thing. And I'm Chad Miller with this artist going to be performing part of a co-headlining show with Maggie Rose on May 15th at the Kent Stage. This is Molly Tuttle, and that's going to leave a mark on the Summit FM.

0: I just want a shot.
1: That's the mantra of the new artist, the writer, singer, producer, or band that wants to be heard, to be given an opportunity to be discovered. A new artist is being given their shot right now on The Summit.

Oh, yes, that one is a jam, all right. It is the Summit FM, that new one from Johnny Blue Skies and the Dark Clouds. Not Sturgill Simpson. I mean, it is Sturgill Simpson, but that's kind of what he's evolving himself into these days. Situation is the new one from Johnny Blue Skies off the now-released album Mutiny After Midnight. Only available on LP and CD. No streamings for this new record from him. Molly Tuttle before that with That's Gonna Leave a Mark from just last year. And I'm Chad Miller with the Summit Lunch Hour. Just around the corner, we got music on the way from Bridget Calls Me Baby. Going to hear their new one, a Ray LaMontagne classic, the latest from Squeeze. Also, U2. We got Kings of Leon on the way. And next hour, another chance to win those concert tickets to see Claypool Gold live in concert at Jacobs Pavilion in Cleveland Tuesday, June 2nd. Your chance to win coming up courtesy of AEG. So that is on the way. But first, music from Alexa Ray Joel. Yes, the daughter of Billy. And with one of a couple singles she's got out here now, Alexa Ray Joel and the new one, Heavy Eyes, on the Summit FM.

0: Akron, Canton, Youngstown weather at the Summit.
1: For our Tuesday together, it'll be mostly cloudy and windy today with showers off and on throughout the day, a high near 69 degrees. Tonight, breezy with showers all night long, low around 47. Tomorrow, mostly cloudy and breezy, showers likely mostly in the morning, a high near 54 degrees. Today in Athens, partly sunny and windy with a chance of showers through the day, a high near 76. And tonight in Athens, breezy with showers and possibly a thunderstorm, low around 50 degrees. With your latest Summit forecast, I'm Chad Miller.
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1: And it is time for the Summit Lunch Hour. Straight up noon o'clock on this Tuesday. I'm Chad Miller with lots of great music in store for you as you go out and grab a bite to eat for lunch. We got concert tickets will be given away soon as well. Upcoming, your chance to win tickets to see Claypool Gold live in concert at Jacobs Pavilion Tuesday, June 2nd. Your chance to win coming up soon, courtesy of AEG. Let's kick off the Summit Lunch Hour now. Kind of a breakthrough moment for this band out of Tennessee. To see the Follow-O Boys of Kings of Leon from their fourth album, Only by the Night, released in early 2009. Here's Kings of Leon with You Somebody on the Summit Lunch Hour.

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You are listening to the Summit Lunch Hour. That's music from Bleachers, the band led by Jack Antonoff, the producer that he is. But yes, he also has his own band, been a thing for quite some time. Bleachers and the new song You and Forever on the Summit Lunch Hour. That's from the forthcoming album titled Everyone for 10 Minutes, out May 22nd. And big summer tour stop here in Cleveland with a show at Jacobs Pavilion on June 19th. In there as well, Kings of Leon back to early 2009 with You Somebody. That kicked off the Summit Lunch Hour. 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Munkman, a member of the Fisher River Cree Nation, explores themes of colonization, sexuality, loss, and resilience, the complexities of historical and contemporary indigenous experiences across painting, video, performance, and installation. For hours and more information, akronartmuseum.org. Here's an interesting one for you, a cover that U2 did for an Amnesty International campaign compilation album and covering John Lennon on the track Instant Karma on the Summit Lunch Hour.

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0: 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This is The Summit.

Rocking our way through the summer lunch hour. New music from Squeeze. Back with that one called Why Don't You. Their album Trixies is out now. A whole bunch of songs they put together and rewrote and got together as kids. And then rediscovered them. Finally actually recorded them and released them as this new album. And in case you missed it earlier this morning, Squeeze, Big Summit concert announcement. They will be performing with Adamant and Haircut 100 Tuesday, September 1st at Jacobs Pavilion. Again, those tickets on sale available this Friday at 10 a.m. Support for the Summit FM provided by the Wadsworth Square Foundation, presenting live at the Fillmore a tribute to the Allman Brothers Band with special guest Wish Garden Friday, May 15th at the Celestia Theater in downtown Wadsworth. 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Continuing with alt-rock hitmakers in our world, this one going back about a decade ago now, still early in their career, Cage the Elephants with Mess Around on the Summit Lunch Hour.

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Oh, yes. Feel good song there. That's Ray LaMontagne on the Summit Lunch Hour back to the summer of 2008. You Are the Best Thing off his album titled Gossip in the Grain. I'm Chad Miller with your chance to win happening right now. And this will be an interesting one to attend. Your chance to win right now. Caller number 6 at 330-761-3099. You'll win a pair of tickets to see Claypool Gold, sort of a collective led by Les Claypool of the band Primus. That's happening live at Jacobs Pavilion Tuesday, June 2nd. Again, caller 6 right now, 330-761-3099 for a pair of tickets to see Claypool Gold live at Jacobs Pavilion. We'll continue with the latest now from Olivia Dean. Nice to each other on the Summit Lunch Hour.

0: A Summit Wellness Moment. 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
2: Let's talk about setting a goal. Listen, everyone has to work hard for something at one time or another. I call this the lonely work. You know, what we all have to do in our private life that no one sees. For example, as a musician, every minute standing on stage, all shining and prepared, there's at least a 2-to-1 ratio of practice and prep time to get there. It's a lot of work. Having something we're all working for helps us to look up and have an optimistic outlook, be more likely to care for ourselves physically, and persist with routines that improve our well-being. It helps us also have hope and optimism, which can also contribute to our resilience. Although your personal circumstances might be challenging, having a goal can orient you towards seeing the future more positively. Science shows that future-focused, practical actions can help us to overcome difficult situations and contribute to our overall well-being. I bet there's one thing you're looking forward to right now. Dust it off. Take another look. It's not too late. This has been another Mindful Wellness Whisper from your friends at The Summit FM.
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3: 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Music now in a local music spotlight. Something really cool here from Long Tall Deb and Colin John. These two got together, made an album titled Light It Up last year, produced by Chris Butler. Here they are covering the Eurythmics, Long Tall Deb and Colin John, with Sweet Dreams Are Made of This on the Summit FM.

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We dare to be different. This is The Summit.

I mean, come on. That's a mid-90s alternative rock standard. Elastica on the Summit Lunch Hour with Connection, a huge hit for them in the summer of 1995. I'm Chad Miller. How are you? Hope everything's all right on this Tuesday. We got one now from Miles Smith, one of our most played songs from 2024. This is Stargazing on the Summit FM.

Goo Goo Dolls as we round up the Summit Lunch Hour on this Tuesday. New one from the band called Misery off the Summer Anthem EP. And also in there, Miles Smith out of the UK, one of the more popular songs at the station in 2024 with Stargazing. I'm almost done with the Summit Lunch Hour. I'm Chad Miller. Not going anywhere, though. We got lots more to get to next hour as we enter this Tuesday afternoon in earnest. We'll hear from Cake next hour. New one from Zach Bryan. We got a Todd Rundgren classic on the way. Tom Hamilton Band in there as well. Also Fits in the Tantrums from back in the day and more. All coming up here very, very soon. Going to get out of the Summit Lunch Hour, though, with this band out of Providence, Rhode Island called Deer Tick. Love these guys and love the sound of this new song of theirs. Sounds like something you'd hear in a dive bar, like a band playing there. Deer Tick and their new one, Mary Singletary, on the Summit Lunch Hour.

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1: For our Tuesday together, it'll be mostly cloudy and windy today with showers off and on throughout the day, a high near 69 degrees. Tonight, breezy with showers all night long, low around 47. Tomorrow, mostly cloudy and breezy, showers likely mostly in the morning, a high near 54 degrees. Today in Athens, partly sunny and windy with a chance of showers through the day, a high near 76. And tonight in Athens, breezy with showers and possibly a thunderstorm, low around 50 degrees. With your latest Summit forecast, I'm Chad Miller.
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somewhere in the attic, in a basement, in a Zoom call between co-writers, in front of a laptop at a coffee shop, an unproven, untested musician, writer, or producer is writing a lyric, a verse, trading licks, and finding just the right sound. New music is being created, and we're into finding it and playing it for you. Here's some of it now on The Summit.

Isn't He So Dreamy? That is, of course, Steven Sanchez on the Summit. 91.3 FM Akron Canton, 90.7 FM in Youngstown and Struthers in Athens as well at 90.1 FM. That's from the forthcoming album Love, Love, Love, which is out Friday. His second full length, Steven Sanchez on that new one, Sweet Love. And, man, a throwback to 2011. Fits in the Tantrums, one of their earliest hits with Don't Gotta Work It Out. 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Music continues now with a local music spotlight in a historical sense. He started his career here in Akron, but moved to Nashville about 15 years ago, where his career has taken off. From the new album Firehorse, released a couple months ago, Tim Easton and the new one, Don't Let Your Mind Grow Dark, on the Summit FM.

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Music continues with the mega hit of the year so far, up to this point anyway. 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
4: 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Now, watch her documentary featuring a Northeast Ohio icon. See it on the big screen at the Kent Stage Wednesday, May 13th. Doors at 6, film at 7. 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

very popular artist in these parts historically. That is, of course, Todd Rundgren on the Summit and Bang on the Drum All Day. I think I have that song on my ESPN Jock Rock CD from 1994 or something like that. One of those stadium anthems, right? Anyway, kind of a cliched sports adjacent song at this point. But the original from 1982 there from Todd Rundgren. I'm Chad Miller, continuing now with music from Lissy. Got this one back in 2013 from this singer-songwriter. Here's Lissy with Shameless on the Summit FM.

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1: 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Big concert coming here this weekend. He'll be performing at Huntington Bank Field in Cleveland on Saturday night. Yes, the football stadium tour continues for Zach Bryan. We had Lissy before that. Back to 2013, we heard the song Shameless. 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Classic Pink Floyd now, a little bit of classic rock for your Tuesday afternoon. Wish You Were Here from Pink Floyd here on the Summit FM.

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1: Reluctantly crouched at the starting line. Engines pumping and thumping in time. The green light flashes, the flags go up. Churning and burning.

They sounded like nothing else at the time in the world of alternative rock when they dropped that, their first big hit song. That was Cake from the summer of 1996 with The Distance here on The Summit. As you're with me, Chad Miller, on this Tuesday afternoon and continuing with Green Day, Rock and Roll Hall of Famers, off their most recent album, Saviors, this one called Dilemma on The Summit FM.

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You are listening to the Summit FM, loving that new song from the Black Crowes. That is Pharmacy Chronicles off their just released new album, A Pound of Feathers, which came out in March. And going to be doing that big concert June 10th out of Blossom Music Center. Green Day, before that, a song about addiction and recovery with their song Dilemma off the most recent album, Saviors, from several years back. I'm Chad Miller. Lots more ahead next hour as we get into this Tuesday afternoon a bit further. We got concert tickets to give away next hour coming up very soon. Your chance to win those tickets to see Claypool Gold, the collective led by Les Claypool from Primus. That concert happening at Jacobs Pavilion Tuesday, June 2nd. Your chance to win coming up soon, courtesy of AEG, along with music next hour from Brother Wallace with his latest. We'll hear from Iron and Wine, the Cocteau Twins from back in the day, a Mumford and Sons classic, and much more where that came from. First, though, getting back to music with this young indie rock band from Chicago with a really great sound. Just released their new album titled Something Worth Waiting For. Here's Freako and the new song 7 Degrees on the Summit FM.

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1: For our Tuesday together, it'll be mostly cloudy and windy today with showers off and on throughout the day, a high near 69 degrees. Tonight, breezy with showers all night long, low around 47. Tomorrow, mostly cloudy and breezy, showers likely mostly in the morning, a high near 54 degrees. Today in Athens, partly sunny and windy with a chance of showers through the day, a high near 76. And tonight in Athens, breezy with showers and possibly a thunderstorm, low around 50 degrees. With your latest Summit forecast, I'm Chad Miller.
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1: And another hour of music begins here on The Summit FM. Chad Miller here bringing that to you on this Tuesday afternoon with First Things First. Concert ticket giveaway. Let's do that. Let's make someone a winner on this Tuesday. Looking for caller number 6 on the telephones. Give us a ringy-ding. You could be our big-time winner. Caller 6 at 330-761-3099. Wins a pair of tickets to see Claypool Gold, the collective led by Les Claypool of Primus. That's happening live at Jacobs Pavilion Tuesday, June 2nd. Again, caller 6 at 330-761-3099 for a pair of tickets to see Claypool Gold live at Jacobs Pavilion. We kick off the hour now with music from Mumford & Sons. 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
1: 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A real sense of urgency about that song. Really like that one a lot. That's Buffalo Traffic Jam and their song Fool's Gold here on the Summit with Mumford & Sons kicking off the hour. Their song Believe from back in 2015. A reminder about our weeknight lineup of programming starting tonight at 7 p.m. Be sure to tune in for the Revolt Into Style radio show hosted by Summit contributor Dave Swanson. An hour of punk rock and rockabilly garage rock sounds and other assorted nuggets in there as well. Also at 8 p.m., the Positively Soul Street radio show, also hosted by Summit contributor Dave Swanson, an hour of classic soul R&B with some funk and reggae and jazz in there as well. That's followed at 9 p.m. by the by replays of episodes of the ongoing History of New Music with Alan Cross, diving into some really cool topics in the world of alternative rock over the years and decades. All that tonight, starting at 7 p.m., our weeknight lineup of programming here on the Summit. Here's a throwback, 1993, this one from the Cocteau Twins. 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

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New song called In Your Ocean from his latest record titled Hen's Teeth. Iron and Wine sounding better than ever on this new record, I think. 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Speaking of garage rock, let's do this one from Ty Segall, one of the great purveyors of the genre since he got started years ago. From the Freedom's Goblin LP 2018, here's Ty Segall covering Hot Chocolate with Everyone's a Winner on the Summit FM.

Hi, it's Alan Cross up in Canada, inviting you to listen to the ongoing history of new music. 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I wondered if he had the right guy. Well, it turns out he had a plan to bring our well-known Canadian show to the other side of Lake Erie via the Summit. He was quite the fan of the show, and it all worked out. And now Summit listeners in Akron, Canton, Youngstown, and Athens, Ohio, can hear the show each weeknight at 9 p.m. The ongoing history of new music on the Summit.

A lovely pairing indeed, Seth Avetz and Jessica Lee Mayfield. From their covers album of Elliott Smith songs released in 2015, Seth Avetz and Jessica Lee Mayfield covering Elliott Smith. With that one, Somebody That I Used to Know. With me, Chad Miller, playing these tunes for you on a Tuesday afternoon. And the latest now from Brandi Carlile. This is Church and State on the Summit FM.

Oh, yeah. New music discovery on the Summit FM. Sounding a little brassy and chesty on that one. Brother Wallace, new one called Who's That? The debut single from that young man out of Georgia. The debut album titled Electric Love comes out this Friday. Brandi Carlile before that with her new one called Church and State. 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How about some classic American punk rock from the self-titled debut record, which changed everything here in the States? It's the Ramones and Blitzkrieg Bop on the Summit FM.

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1: The Indigo Girls live in a Studio C session on the road at the Kent Stage on June 28th, 2016. Prior to their concert there that night, Indigo Girls with that live version of Galileo. I'm Chad Miller with Music Now from a favorite song of mine from the summer of 2021. Great combination of these two on this really cool groove of a song. Here's Ben Harper and Ziggy Marley together on this one, Spin It Faster on the Summit FM.

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Speaking of cool grooves, how about that one? It is the Summit FM with young soul groove-styled artist Rozzy and the song Good News. You might remember her from her Summit Members Only concert at the Rialto Theater about a month or so ago. Really put on a good show for our Summit members in attendance. We had Ben Harper and Ziggy Marley before that from the summer of 2021. Their collaborative single, Spin It Faster. I'm out of here for now. Chad Miller making way for Brad Savage, who is in here next to deliver a radio show for you that you won't forget, or at least, help you through your Tuesday afternoon anyway. He's got good music ahead, including the 330 at 3:30 next hour with a half-hour block of local tunes. As for myself, Chad Miller, leaving you with this one. How about rocking out to this one, the new single from Jack White, God and the Broken Ribs on the Summit FM.

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0: Akron, Canton, Youngstown weather at the Summit.
1: Cloudy and windy with showers likely through this evening. Tonight, cloudy and breezy with rain, possible thunderstorms, low around 46. Tomorrow, cloudy and breezy with a chance of morning showers, high near 57. In Athens, cloudy and windy through this evening. Tonight in Athens, cloudy with a chance of showers and thunderstorms, low around 50. And in Athens tomorrow, cloudy and breezy with showers and a high near 63. With this look at your Summit FM forecast, I'm Andrew James.
0: 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Now, let's venture in. Now entering the music room with Brad's lifelong collection of CDs, vinyl, 45s, even 8-track tapes. He really does have an entire room devoted to music, and the stacks of CDs overflow all over the house too. 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
2: It is The Summit. Good afternoon. It's Cinco de Mayo. Now, here's a really cool Jackson Browne song. This was a 2018 single by Jackson Browne, sung in Spanglish, sung in English and Spanish, featuring Los Centauros, the Spanish language Mexican singing group. This is called The Dreamer on The Summit.

That's Jackson Browne. A nice little flair of Spanish language, Mexican flair for Cinco de Mayo, the dreamer on the summit for Brad's Bin. I'm Brad Savage. This is Sharon Jones and the Dap Kings on the summit.

at Molly Tuttle, coming in just under 2 weeks to the Kent stage. I think it's May 15th is the date with Molly Tuttle and Maggie Rose. The Highway Knows on the Summit. 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Here's Joss Stone from her first record. This was 2004. This is a cover of the White Stripes. The White Stripes did Fell in Love with a Girl, but Joss Stone did Fell in Love with a Boy.

You two on the summit, Song of the Future. Joss Stone before that with Fell in Love with a Boy, White Stripes cover. Coming up in just a minute, a ticket giveaway for Claypool Gold coming to Jacobs Pavilion on June 2nd. And right now, Depeche Mode on the Summit FM.

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4: 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Now, watch her documentary featuring a Northeast Ohio icon. 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

0: It's the band Toy Matinee. Kind of a cult favorite. 1990. Last plane out. Toy Matinee on the Summit. And we had Depeche Mode before that. Well, now for a ticket giveaway, let us hand out some tickets for Les Claypool and Claypool Gold, Jacobs Pavilion, Tuesday, June 2nd. Caller 6 will win at 330-761-3099. 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
0: And today on the 330 show, Black Wolf and the Thief and Brian Bacon. Something by Dave Rich as well. We'll begin with Pappy and the Smears out of Cleveland a few years ago. The Cleveland versus AC/DC benefit compilation was released. A bunch of Cleveland Akron area bands covering AC/DC, and it was a charity fundraiser project. Well, this is Pappy and the Smears with Touch Too Much on the Summit. 330 at 3:30.

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And the thief on the summit, that was Attention. Did you see them at 330 Day out in Warren? Well, it was great. They're a great live band. Attention from Black Wolf and the Thief, the Summit FM. Up next is Brian Bacon out of Cleveland. Well, Cincinnati and Cleveland. Some of the band is Cincinnati based as well. Here's Pull the Weight on 330 at 330 on the Summit.

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0: Pulisic on the Summit. Why I'm Here. And Brian Bacon before that with Pull the Weight. On the Summit FM, I'm Brad Savage. And we have up next a shredding number from Dave Rich, one of his many albums, whether it's the Ultraterrestrials or Dave Rich solo or Dave Rich and his enablers. But here's some guitar shredding from Akron, Ohio's Dave Rich, Fire in the Sky.
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0: electric. 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
2: Cloudy and windy with showers likely through this evening. Tonight, cloudy and breezy with rain, possible thunderstorms, low around 46. Tomorrow, cloudy and breezy with a chance of morning showers, high near 57. In Athens, cloudy and windy through this evening. Tonight in Athens, cloudy with a chance of showers and thunderstorms, low around 50. And in Athens tomorrow, cloudy and breezy with showers and a high near 63. With this look at your Summit FM forecast, I'm Andrew James.
3: 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WAPS Akron Canton, WAPS HD1 Akron, and WKTL Struthers Youngstown. Playing music spanning decades and definitions. A wide, eclectic, inclusive mix of a little bit of everything. We just love music. Multiple eras and genres. And sometimes, left field surprises. We found this one in the archives, and it hasn't been heard in a while. Welcome to Sorry Not Sorry on the Summit.
0: Don't call it a comeback. He's been here for years, but in a way, it was a comeback to the top of the charts, the mainstream awareness in 1989. You see, Alice Cooper had quite a fan following starting in the 70s and an Akron connection with two members of the original Alice Cooper band. But in 1989 and 1990, the Poison album took him right back to the top of the charts and a top 40 big crossover hit. The album was called Trash. The song is Poison. It's Alice Cooper. I'm Sorry Not Sorry.

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Poison is the song, which really, I think it became his biggest pop chart hit success, even though he had started 15 years earlier as kind of a rock and underground artist. On the Summit Sorry Not Sorry throwback, I'm Brad Savage. 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Here's Richard Ashcroft of The Verve. This was a solo album last year. Here's Lover on the Summit.

down. That's Cannons. That is new music, and it's called Starlight on the Summit. Richard Ashcroft before that with the song Lover. I'm Brad Savage. 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

where the rubber meets the road. Goodyear, Firestone, Goodrich, and General Tire. All part of the Rubber City heritage. We are Akron Proud on the Summit.

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Presenting Carmina Burana on May 9th at E.J. Thomas Hall, the Akron Symphony closes its season alongside the Akron Symphony Chorus with a finale featuring Ravel's Bolero and Orff's Carmina Burana. 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This is Mike Campbell from Tom Petty and the Heartbreakers with the newer band called the Dirty Knobs. There's a new album forthcoming this year. Great live band, too. This one is 2021. This is Irish Girl on the Summit FM.

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It's Dave Swanson with Revolt into Style. Tonight at 8 o'clock, it's Dave Swanson with Positively Soul Street. And then 9 o'clock tonight, part two of nearly a whole week-long series, The Complete History of Indie Music. What the heck does indie mean anyway? Alan Cross examines tonight at 9 o'clock, ongoing history of new music right here on The Summit. And now, The Pogues on The Summit FM.

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1: My first experience with the Summit was when my friend told me, you have to hear this artist named John Eddy. They're playing a song on the Summit called If You're Here When I Get Back. And I found the Summit and I listened and for that song to come on. And when I heard that song, I was just blown away, and then I became a favorite.
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Amanda Shires on the Summit with Peace of Mind. And the Pogues before that with Yeah, Yeah, Yeah, Yeah, Yeah, which is a phrase I like to say all the time. When I get excited or talking to someone, I also go, I always go, yeah, yeah, you're right. Yeah, yeah, great. Yeah, yeah, that's awesome. So that song really speaks to me. I'm Brad Savage on the Summit. Yeah, yeah. 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Sam Fender with Olivia Dean. This is called Rain Me In on the Summit.

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1: This is the Riley Burke Band out of the Youngstown, Austintown area. Love Me Too.

Love Me Too on the Summit from Riley Burke Band. This is the Summit FM. I'm Brad Savage. In our next hour, the 5 o'clock ride home featuring Red Clay Strays, Charles Wesley Godwin, Marvelous Three, and more. Here's Dermot Kennedy with Funeral on the Summit.

0: Akron, Canton, Youngstown weather at the Summit.
1: Cloudy and windy with showers likely through this evening. Tonight, cloudy and breezy with rain, possible thunderstorms, low around 46. Tomorrow, cloudy and breezy with a chance of morning showers, high near 57. In Athens, cloudy and windy through this evening. Tonight in Athens, cloudy with a chance of showers and thunderstorms, low around 50. And in Athens tomorrow, cloudy and breezy with showers and a high near 63. With this look at your Summit FM forecast, I'm Andrew James.
0: This is WAPS Akron Canton, WAPS HD1 Akron, and WKTL Struthers Youngstown. It's 5 p.m. Quitting time. 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

St. Paul and the Broken Bones on the Summit. That was Fall Moon, and we had Nirvana with About a Girl. Coming up, it's Sheryl Crow and Ray and Charles Wesley Godwin as well. And here's Butch Walker and his original band, Marvelous Three. This is Freak of the Week, 1998. Little 90s alt-rock throwback on the Summit FM.

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And Sheryl Crow with Steve McQueen, Marvelous 3 before that with Freak of the Week. 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

0: It is the Summit FM, and that is Lou Reed, Velvet Underground, and Rock and Roll. Well, I'm Brad Savage, and tonight it's Soul Street. Well, Soul Street's at 8, Revolt into Style at 7. Dave Swanson is your host for the shows. Revolt into Style tonight will feature T-Rex, the Lemon Twigs, Mink DeVille, the Claypool Lennon Delirium, Les Paul and Mary Ford, and more. Tonight on Revolt into Style at 7, followed at 8 o'clock by Positively Soul Street, Betty Everett, Betty Smith, Spencer Davis Group, Clarence Carter, and more. And then it's Alan Cross continuing this week-long series, The Complete History of Indie Rock. What is indie? What is indie music? What's an indie label? 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This is Oscar-winning Tears on the Summit.
1: Ladies and gentlemen, I'm going to tell you about one of the many men. Name is irrelevant, height is irrelevant. He was 1 out of 10. I wish that I knew it then. I'm still recovering. Truly invulnerable. I love a sentiment. Quickly I opened up. I learned my lesson then. Thought I was safe again.

That is Florence and the Machine on the Summit. That was Sympathy Magic. I'm Brad Savage on the Summit FM. 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And for a map and schedule, AthensPorchFest.org. Speaking of Athens, Charles Wesley Godwin and his wife, they lived in Athens for like 5 or 6 years. He's based out of Morgantown, West Virginia, nowadays, internationally touring superstar alt country artist. This is Charles Wesley Godwin. Here's It's the Little Things on the Summit.

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That is Eels with Novocaine for the Soul on the Summit FM. And Charles Wesley Godwin with the connections to Ohio, West Virginia, and Athens. And that was called It's the Little Things. I'm Brad Savage. You're listening to The Summit on the 5 o'clock ride home. The Red Clay Strays. Here's Want to Be Loved.

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A new one by UK sensation Suki Waterhouse. A singer and an actress, Suki Waterhouse, back in love on the Summit. Want to be loved? It was Red Clay Strays. Now, in our next hour together, Funkadelic, Elton John, MT Jones, and Greenberry Woods, 90s band. They haven't done anything in like 25 years. They're back with a new album, and that's on the way too on the Summit. Now, here's a Cleveland artist by the name of Max Clark. Max Clark performs as Cut Worms, coming to the Grog Shop next month, in fact, touring nationally, really breaking out. Cut Worms' new album is produced by Jeff Tweedy. The album is called Transmitter. Here's Long Weekend on the Summit.

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0: Akron, Canton, Youngstown weather at the Summit.
1: Cloudy and windy with showers likely through this evening. Tonight, cloudy and breezy with rain, possible thunderstorms, low around 46. Tomorrow, cloudy and breezy with a chance of morning showers, high near 57. In Athens, cloudy and windy through this evening. Tonight in Athens, cloudy with a chance of showers and thunderstorms, low around 50. And in Athens tomorrow, cloudy and breezy with showers and a high near 63. With this look at your Summit FM forecast, I'm Andrew James.
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If you're one of those who believes the best music was released decades ago, you haven't been listening to The Summit enough. There is so much great music played, exposed, discovered every day on The Summit.

Segovia on the summit. That was Heavy Foot. We had Fastball, The Way. Bob Dylan with From a Buick Six and Cut Worms. Max Clark is Cut Worms from Cleveland. We played Long Weekend. I'm Brad Savage on the summit. Well, you might remember the name Greenberry Woods, who had a couple albums in the mid and late 90s. And they've gone on a hiatus. They're a great power pop band. They've gone on a big hiatus, but they are back. It's been almost 30 years since their last album. This is the Greenberry Woods. The new upcoming album is called It's All Good Sugar. By the way, they're on the same cool indie label that is home to the Akron band Librarians with Hickeys, label mates of one of our Akron faves. It's Greenberry Woods with Wherever You Want Me To on the summit.

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Casey Musgraves. That was Dry Spell on the Summit, Elton John, Rocket Man, and a new one by Greenberry Woods. And that was called Wherever You Want Me To on the Summit. 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Up next is Johnny Blue Skies and the Dark Clouds. Now, the album is called Mutiny After Midnight. This is a side project, pseudonym project, featuring Sturgill Simpson as Johnny Blue Skies. Situation on the...

Hi there, I'm Alan Cross, and I am the host of The Ongoing History of New Music. 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
1: You two on the summit with Bullet the Blue Sky and Johnny Blue Skies with Situation right before that. Well, I'm Brad Savage. Dave Swanson is up at 7. Revolt in Style tonight is with T-Rex, the Lemon Twigs, Mint DeVille, Claypool Lennon Delirium, Les Paul and Mary Ford, and more. That's at 7. And then 8 o'clock, Positively Soul Street with Spencer Davis Group and Clarence Carter, Betty Everett, Betty Smith, and more. 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

That's M.T. Jones on the Summit. That was called I Don't Understand. 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One nation under a groove.

0: 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We'll see you in a few minutes.
1: John Mayer, live Tom Petty cover on the Summit. 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

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Count the Ways, The Last Dinner Party. And David Byrne, before that, from the album Who Is the Sky? That was Everybody Laughs. I'm Brad Savage. Dave Swanson is up next with our show called Revolt into Style after 7 o'clock here. 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Up next is Rosalia with Bjork, wildly popular in Spain and across Europe and Asia. This is Rosalia, and the album is called Lux. It came out late last year. Rosalia kind of does this world beat meets classical meets flamenco meets reggaeton style. Very unusual and great music. This is Berghain, named for a popular nightclub in Berlin. Rosalia and Bjork and Yves Tumor on the summit.

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1: Cloudy and breezy tonight with rain, possible thunderstorms, low around 46. Tomorrow, cloudy and breezy with a chance of morning showers, high near 57. In Athens tonight, cloudy with a chance of showers and thunderstorms, low around 50. And in Athens tomorrow, cloudy and breezy with showers and a high near 63. With this look at your Summit FM forecast, I'm Andrew James.
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5: Tonight we bring you the exciting rock and roll classics of today. This is the music of the hour, the music with a feel. We're talking, there's never been anything like it. The now sound, the no wave. You'll be hearing jazz, swing, country, religious hymns, thrilled to polka party. There's Dixie, Viennese waltzes, tunes for tots, get down with romantic moods. And hey, rock and roll.
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And that was a group called The Beat Pack from their 2024 album, The Violet Hour. Song was Chill in the Night. T-Rex before that from 1970, the classic single Ride a White Swan. Kicking open the gates for T-Rex to see. The Dentists before that was Strawberries Are Growing in My Garden. Began this evening with The Damned from the Phantasmagoria album from 1985 and Street of Dreams. You are tuned into the Summit FM. The name of this program is Revolt Into Style. My name is Dave Swanson, your host for the show, heard every Tuesday evening at 7 p.m. All kinds of stuff to play for you tonight, new and old. Right now, brand new single from Robin Hitchcock. Forthcoming album is called The Confuser. This is the second single released. This is called My Dead Astronaut.

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0: the Lemon Twigs right there from their 2024 release, A Dream Is All We Know, and a song called Peppermint Roses. Had Les Paul and Mary Ford doing their take on the Hank Snow classic, I'm Moving On. And that goes back to 1954. Les Paul always ahead of the curve on recording techniques. Jerry Garcia before that from the Garcia album, 1972, and Birdsong. Began that set with Robin Hitchcock from the forthcoming album, The Confuser, due out in July, and he is due in Cleveland in June over at the Beachland. And that was the song called My Dead Astronaut. 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
0: Welcome back to the show as we kick back into gear. The one and only Mink DeVille from 1978. This is Steady Drivin' Man.

And that's an Australian group right there called the On and Ons from their Come On In album. It came out last year, and it was a song called Roller Coaster. Before that, the title track from the 2016 Monkees album, Good Times. And that featured a long-lost recording as done by Harry Nilsson. And they added instrumentation to it and added a Dolan's vocal, and there you go. Great, great album. Marianne Faithfull before that did In the Nighttime. Began that set with Mink DeVille from the Return to Magenta album. A song called Steady Driving Man. A few songs left on this evening's Revolt into Style. And this is brand new music here from the Claypool Lennon Delirium. They have a new album coming out called The Great Parrot Ox and The Golden Egg of Empathy. And this is a song called What a Predicament.

an all-time favorite there from the Kinks. That was See My Friends. Before that, Rocky Erickson from 1980. Rocky Erickson and the Aliens doing White Faces. Began that set with brand new music from the Claypool Lennon Delirium. And a song called What a Predicament. And the new album will be out shortly, and then there's Les Claypool tour that features Primus and his two other bands, I believe, but he'll be a busy guy that night. And that will just about wrap up the program. Thank you for tuning in, as always. Thank you for supporting the show and this station. Thank you for being kind to your fellow human being. We'll see you next time.

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2: Cloudy and breezy tonight with rain, possible thunderstorms, low around 46. Tomorrow, cloudy and breezy with a chance of morning showers, high near 57. In Athens tonight, cloudy with a chance of showers and